0: views, and that played out very much in a lot of their conversations and communications exchanges, and played an influencing factor in their choice of potential target.
1: Oil prices have hit $100 a barrel. It's the first time they've hit the milestone since May. And the King and Queen have emerged out of a TARDIS at the opening ceremony of the Commonwealth Games in Glasgow. More than 3,000 athletes from 74 nations are set to compete for 215 gold medals across 10 sports over 10 days. That's the latest from Radio News Hub. I'm David Hall.
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4: This is your weather update.
1: A generally fine morning with some very warm, locally hot sunshine. Patchy rain will affect some northwestern areas, though, with more persistent showers developing later. A high of 29 degrees Celsius.
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6: Jake Johnson brings his signature grumpiness to new sports comedy, The Dink, where he plays a retired tennis pro who reluctantly tries his hand at pickleball. 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
6: 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The series chronicles three citizens of Pompeii as they face Mount Vesuvius's eruption. 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
1: I've looked after my kids since they were born. 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I don't want them struggling to make decisions about my money or my health if I can't. So we made a lasting power of attorney. Now, if I can't speak for myself, they'll speak for me. It's a weight off for all of us, isn't it?
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1: So, let's talk about you. 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
2: Police believe a mother and her daughter, who died after getting into difficulty in the water at West Mercy in Essex, were trying to save a member of their family. Relatives of 41-year-old Shali Rahman and 15-year-old Samia Rahman say they're shocked and speechless following their deaths. A 7-year-old boy is in hospital in a critical condition. Prime Minister Andy Burnham says it's a tragic case.
3: I'm just so sad to hear the news. A mother and daughter, that's so, so sad. It does bring over sometimes the dangers of open water swimming at this time of the year.
2: The early prisoner release scheme is to be put on hold. The Prime Minister's ordered a review into the Sentencing Act, which would have seen thousands of prisoners released. The measure was designed to ease prison overcrowding. Southport killer Axel Rudakabana has been transferred from prison to Broadmoor Psychiatric Hospital. The Ministry of Justice has confirmed the move, but insists it does not alter his 52-year sentence. A man who planned a terror attack with his best friend is beginning a life sentence. 31-year-old Mohammed Bashir and Jihad Al-Shami were planning to target the UK's Defence Academy in Swindon. 2 months later, Al-Shami carried out the knife attack at a Manchester synagogue. 20,000 people have been evacuated in France after wildfires continue to sweep through the southwest of the country. Fire chiefs say almost 8,000 acres of land have been destroyed. The 20% cut to business rates has been warmly welcomed by pubs, clubs and live music venues. It's the latest policy announcement by the new PM. But Conservative leader Kemi Badenoch isn't impressed with what she's seen so far.
4: I've enjoyed his dodgy dancing and even the shocking revelation that he puts the milk first in his tea. I'm glad he's got a sense of humour. It's needed in his job. But when I look at the plans that he's announced for the country, I find myself asking, is that it?
2: And rain is set to return to the UK this weekend as parts of the country are on the brink of drought. That's the latest from Radio News Hub. I'm David Hall.
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6: This is your weather update.
2: A generally fine morning with some very warm, locally hot sunshine. Patchy rain will affect some northwestern areas, though, with more persistent showers developing later. A high of 29 degrees Celsius.
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1: The sounds are screaming and the fires are howling. We're down in the valley tonight.

From the 70s, that was Meatloaf with Bat Out of Hell. This week is all about the music that would be in your record collection, just like this one from Melissa Everidge, Somebody Give Me Some Water, on the world's only charted classic hits.

Charlie Classic Hits, George Harrison with I Got My Mind Set On You off the album Cloud Nine from 1987. The first time George Harrison actually heard the track was in 1963. It was 5 months before the Beatles appeared on the Ed Sullivan Show.

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from the self-titled album Night Shift. That was the Commodores from 1985 with Marvin Gaye and Jackie Wilson. Attracted well in Australia at number 8 and number 1 in the Netherlands. This week on Charted Classic Hits, it's all about the records in your record collection with ELO, Rock and Roll is King.

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A little bit of 70s for you here on Charter Classic. It's from June 1978. Cheap Trick with Surrender, number 32 in Australia, number 79 in Canada, and number 62 in the US Billboard 100. Probably wasn't their popular hit. But let's head to a track that basically plays in my head every single Monday, and that's Manic Monday by the Bangles from 1985. Turn this one up.

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2: Police believe a mother and her daughter, who died after getting into difficulty in the water at West Mercy in Essex, were trying to save a member of their family. Relatives of 41-year-old Shali Rahman and 15-year-old Samia Rahman say they're shocked and speechless following their deaths. A 7-year-old boy is in hospital in a critical condition. Prime Minister Andy Burnham says it's a tragic case.
3: I'm just so sad to hear the news. A mother and daughter, that's so, so sad. It does bring over sometimes the dangers of open water swimming at this time of the year.
2: The early prisoner release scheme is to be put on hold. The Prime Minister's ordered a review into the Sentencing Act, which would have seen thousands of prisoners released. The measure was designed to ease prison overcrowding. Southport killer Axel Rudakabana has been transferred from prison to Broadmoor Psychiatric Hospital. The Ministry of Justice has confirmed the move, but insists it does not alter his 52-year sentence. A man who planned a terror attack with his best friend is beginning a life sentence. 31-year-old Mohammed Bashir and Jihad Al-Shami were planning to target the UK's Defence Academy in Swindon. 2 months later, Al-Shami carried out the knife attack at a Manchester synagogue. 20,000 people have been evacuated in France after wildfires continue to sweep through the southwest of the country. Fire chiefs say almost 8,000 acres of land have been destroyed. The 20% cut to business rates has been warmly welcomed by pubs, clubs and live music venues. It's the latest policy announcement by the new PM. But Conservative leader Kemi Badenoch isn't impressed with what she's seen so far.
4: I've enjoyed his dodgy dancing and even the shocking revelation that he puts the milk first in his tea. I'm glad he's got a sense of humour. It's needed in his job. But when I look at the plans that he's announced for the country, I find myself asking, is that it?
2: And rain is set to return to the UK this weekend as parts of the country are on the brink of drought. That's the latest from Radio News Hub. I'm David Hall.
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6: This is your weather update.
2: A generally fine morning with some very warm, locally hot sunshine. Patchy rain will affect some northwestern areas, though, with more persistent showers developing later. A high of 29 degrees Celsius.
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9: 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And this week we are playing nothing but the tracks that you would have on a cassette in your car, but in the 80s. So here's Dennis Waterman on Charted Classic Hits.

Definitely one of those tracks that I would have quite loud in the car, with Doctor and the Mechanics' Spirit in the Sky reaching number one in the UK singles charts and spending 3 weeks at the top in New Zealand and reached number two in Canada. You listen to Charted Classic Hits. This week we are playing nothing but 80s hits that you would have on a cassette in your car, and it wouldn't be without this one from Talking Heads.

The true 80s feeling there with Tommy Tune with Jenny, which is probably one of those tracks that you hear on the radio and you just randomly turn it up for no real reason. It's just one of those tracks that's so much more fun than half of the others. It peaked at number 4 on the Billboard 100 and it got number 1 on the rock top charts in 1982. But let's now head to a British progressive rock band, and that is Yes with Owner of a Lonely Heart.

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1: It's the ultimate throwback playlist. I hear the secrets that you keep. When I'm talking in your sleep. Spinning the hits of a generation. Oh, Sheila, let me love you till the morning comes. Step back in time. I don't want another. I just need a friend. Welcome to Charted Classic Hits.
2: It's the radio show where we count down the biggest charted hits of the 70s and 80s every single week. And this week, we are celebrating all the tracks that will be in your record collection. Just like this one from Frankie Goes to Hollywood. The track's called Relax. 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

Uncharted classic hits, The Traveling Wilburys with End of the Line from 1989. This was the final track on their debut album, Traveling Wilburys Volume 1. Actually quite partial to the track as well, and I think Australia was too, at number 12 and number 11 in New Zealand, number 2 on the US album Rock Tracks. We'll get some great music coming up very, very soon as well. Got one from The Promises, some New Order, Prince, Crowded House, and maybe some AC/DC if I feel like it. I may even substitute it for Rex Springfield. But let's head to U2 with The Sweetest Thing.

Definitely one of those tracks to get down and boogie. This is Charted Classic Hits, New Order with Blue Monday from 1983, recorded in 1982. Was originally released as a 12 and a 7-inch edition, but then was moved to Power, Corruption and Lies. But The Cure now with Just Like Heaven.

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1: Andy Burnham is to pause the plan for the early release of prisoners. The Prime Minister's bowed to pressure amid controversy over two of the killers of PC Andrew Harper, who were set for release under the new Sentencing Act. Thousands of prisoners were due to be set free in a bid to ease prison overcrowding. Conservative leader Kemi Badenoch says the issue needs urgent action.
2: I am against rapists and murderers being let out. We never did this early release scheme. We looked at the problem and we found prison spaces elsewhere. We looked at other countries. We found ways to manage around it. But the bottom line is that we do need to build more prisons.
1: Meanwhile, Andy Burnham's been widely praised by pubs, clubs and live music venues as he's announced a 20% cut to business rates. A seven-year-old boy is in a critical condition in hospital after a mother and her daughter died as they tried to save him when he got into difficulty while swimming in the sea at West Mersey in Essex. Relatives of 41-year-old Shali Rahman and 15-year-old Samir Rahman say they're shocked and speechless following their deaths. A man who planned a terror attack with his friend is beginning a life sentence. 31-year-old Mohammed Bashir and Jihad Al-Shami were planning to target the UK's Defence Academy in Swindon. 2 months later, Al-Shami went on to carry out a fatal knife attack at a Manchester synagogue. Assistant Chief Constable Rob Potts says the pair were extremely dangerous.
3: They both had deep-rooted vitriolic anti-Semitic views, and that played out very much in a lot of their conversations and communications exchanges, and played an influencing factor in their choice of potential target.
1: Oil prices have hit $100 a barrel. It's the first time they've hit the milestone since May. And the King and Queen have emerged out of a TARDIS at the opening ceremony of the Commonwealth Games in Glasgow. More than 3,000 athletes from 74 nations are set to compete for 215 gold medals across 10 sports over 10 days. That's the latest from Radio News Hub. I'm David Hall.
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What a fabulous record, and guaranteed to fill the floor too. I'm playing that especially for anyone who was lucky enough to go to the Blackpool International Soul Festival last weekend. I've got to say, it's the first one I've missed since it started 10 years ago, but the pictures looked absolutely fabulous. So yes, I shall look forward to see you there next year. I'm Aidy Crampton, this is 2 hours of 70s soul, funk and disco, and this week my celebrity chat is with the lovely Shelley Clark of The Honeycone. She'll be along in around 15 minutes' time, giving us a bit of an overview, a brief overview of her life in music and anything she might have coming up in the near future. So looking forward to chatting with her. And then in the second hour of the show, Jodie Watley, formerly of Shalimar, has got a brand new release, and it's been sprinkled with a little bit of Alex de Chow's production magic. So that's in hour two. Right now, I've got Oscar Perry on the way, fabulous Melbourne Moore too, but probably not the song you're expecting. This is Joe Baton.

Oscar Perry on the 70s Soul, Funk and Disco Show. And before that, Joe Bataan putting his own little stamp on Gil Scott-Heron's fabulous song, The Bottle. Well, I say song, it's instrumental, isn't it, in that case. Joe Bataan is a really interesting character. You know, I had the good fortune to interview him a few years ago. If you'd like to listen to that, it's at my website, shinal.co.uk. And he taught himself music while he was in prison. So there wasn't a lot to do for a young lad in New York City. And he ended up falling with the wrong sort, and he got caught for, I think it was car theft or something like that, got put inside for 5 years, taught himself to play the keyboard. Came out, and, a legend was born. Fabulous, he's got a great story. Have a listen if you get a spare, well, I don't know, it might take an hour. Goodness me. But you'd be hanging on every word. Shinal.co.uk. Otis Smith coming up in just a moment. This is the lovely Melba Moore.

We seem to be having a bit of a run on New York artists, don't we? Otis Smith there on Perception Records, Melba Moore before him, and Joe Bataan too. Let's nip over to Detroit now. This is a bit of Blue-Eyed Soul from the Motown record label. It's the fabulous Reuben Howell on the 70s Soul, Funk and Disco show. Shelley Clark's on the way in about 5 minutes' time.

Reuben Howell, a man who before his solo career was lead singer with the Persuaders for Philly International Records. There he is with a solo release, Can't Stop a Man in Love, on the Motown record label in 1973. I'm Eddie Crampton, this is 2 hours of 70s soul, funk and disco, and next up the lovely Shelley Clarke of The Honeycomb, after we've heard one of her biggest hits.

0: and live on the line. I've got one of those lovely ladies, Shelley Clark. Shelley, welcome to England.
1: Thank you. Very nice to be talking to you today.
0: Shelley, so you were always bound to be a musician, weren't you? You were born into a musical family. Tell me about your origins.
1: Yes. I started off probably at 6 years old. My parents, they said, hey, let's enter her in, you know, a couple of pageants, and which I did. And then they incorporated my brother Ilya into the act, and mm-hmm. we were a brother-sister dance song team known as the Fabulous Clark Kids, and yeah. that's how we were built.
0: Your dad was, he was a dancer and an entertainer himself, wasn't he? And so he could obviously see the potential in you, but I think he worked you hard.
1: Yes.
0: As you say.
1: Yes. Self-taught.
0: Wow. Of course, you went on to be selected for the Cotton Club Review. That was, yes. wasn't that a 7-month national tour? Because at this time, you were still 9 years old. Was your mother traveling with you on the tour?
1: Yes, she was. But being that she was a Caucasian woman, well, she's a Russian Jew, and my right. father is black.
0: Yeah.
1: It was forbidden for her to be seen with me when we did the southern states.
0: Wow.
1: And so we would have to rendezvous at night. And she cried all the time. I couldn't travel with her. I couldn't be with her. I mean, they would have arrested her, and yeah. she knows it. And the times that we would get together, because we have family down there, mm. it would say, I want you to see the family. They would pick me up in a car and put me in the trunk.
0: Yeah.
1: And with a blanket over me.
0: Goodness
1: and that's
0: me.
1: How I would ride around when I was with her or any white people yeah. Of that matter. But she was good. And then, I mean, after I was there for 3 months, she and my father would trade places to make sure I was getting enough of the male influence.
0: Yeah.
1: And my father was the taskmaster, so when he came out there, he would say, oh, your mom's been letting you slide by with this step, huh? Okay, now get back here, and we're going to redo your whole routine. I'm like, oh my God. I want her to come back, but my brother was doing movies, so they had to switch back and forth.
0: Right. So what prompted your family to move to Los Angeles? Because this was 1957.
1: We moved here. We moved here from New York. And
0: it was while you were singing in local venues, earning some extra cash, that you discovered a lady called Anne Kane. That made quite a significant change in your career, didn't it? Tell me about that.
1: Yes, Anne Kane. To this day, I can't remember how she found me, but she did. And she called and said, can I come over? I'd like to audition you in your home to go tour with Ike and Tina Turner Review.
0: Wow.
1: I do believe that she was married to one of the Temptations at the time.
0: Okay.
1: But she did work for Ike as a secretary and part-time nanny for the kids.
0: Mm-hmm.
1: And she came and auditioned me, and she said, oh, wow, could you sing and dance in your, you know, living room here? And so I did, and then she said, okay, wow, you're great, you leave out in the morning. And I'm, what?
0: In the morning?
1: In the morning.
0: Wow.
1: I said, are you serious? And she said, yeah, we have to replace someone right away. So I left the next morning and flew into, for the life of me, I can't remember where I flew into,
0: yeah.
1: but I got there.
0: Wow.
1: And
0: because that was the point at which the original I-Cats, they'd had some success with a solo release, hadn't they? And all jumped ship and renamed themselves the Mirettes. And so all of a sudden, Ike and Tina were without any I-Cats. So I think they recruited three fresh ladies, didn't they? But, I mean, Ike and Tina Turner, what a platform, because they were a real hot topic, weren't they? The big,
1: yes,
0: big
1: they
0: attraction.
1: Were. Yes. Yes, they were.
0: So as an overall experience, I mean, it was a big platform. Did you enjoy your time with Ike and Tina Turner? As an I-Cat.
1: I did.
0: Well, I was going to say, your time as an I-Cat was cut tragically short one night on a tour bus. Can you tell me what happened?
1: I was sitting next to Al, as usual, and we were headed into Wichita, Kansas. And I said, he was asleep. I said, Al, wake up. Look at that. Look at the bus driver. He's nodding and falling asleep at the wheel. So

0: you were all exhausted. So I think to get rid of me, Al said, okay, okay, fine, go up there and talk to him.
1: Right.
0: So I went up there and I'm talking to him. And, you know, I had him running the lights at night for the dough and the bus driving in the day, and he wasn't sleeping. And so he was sleeping behind the wheel. And so I talked to him. I tried to stay up there for about, I don't know, 30 minutes or so, just asking anything.
1: Yeah.
0: I keep him awake, and I thought to myself, I am going to die because I am so tired.
1: Yeah.
0: So I just went back to my seat, and Al said, did you talk to him? I said, yeah, I talked to him. He said, okay, he's good now. Soon as I sit down, all of a sudden, bam, it hits a telephone pole, and the bus turns over three revolutions.
1: Yeah.
0: And the front door of the bus flies open. I'm unconscious by then. I go out the front door into a ravine, you know, like 100 feet, 50 feet, 100 feet. I look to see Al standing over me. Shelly, wake up. Are you dead? Wake up. And so I wake up and I said, Al, because I had, my face was all gashed.
1: Yeah.
0: I didn't know. You know, and he said, I said, Al, look, I have a big fever blister. No, we were in a terrible bus crash. And I was taken to the hospital right away. And then Tina, who traveled by car with Ann Thomas, came to the hospital. And I knew I was in trouble when they looked at me and they both started crying. I said, uh-oh, this isn't very good. This doesn't sound good. And I believe they instructed the doctors not to give me any mirrors.
1: Right.
0: But I was there for 2 weeks,
1: in
0: the hospital for 2 weeks.
1: Mm-hmm. Meanwhile, of course, the show must go on, and the Ike and Tina Turner Review had to leave you behind, didn't they?
0: Yes, they did.
1: So, new beginnings again. New beginnings again. How did you meet up with Carolyn Willis?
0: So Carolyn, I met this industry veteran, her name was Shirley Mae Matthews.
1: Mm-hmm.
0: She was a singer. She was a manager. She was quite a bit older than me and Carolyn. She was a real veteran. She'd been in the industry forever and ever. And I think I met her somehow in my travels. And she liked the way I sang, and she knew Carolyn. And so somehow we got together, and we formed a group called the Cover Girls.
1: Mm-hmm.
0: And so we would sing around town. We'd do studio work. And We were quite something. We did a lot of nightclubs and theaters, and Shirley would do all the booking. She was the manager too.
1: Yeah.
0: She was really something. I believe she may be in her 80s now, or she was a little bit older, like I said, than the rest.
1: Yeah.
0: Of
1: wow. And then you got a phone call, didn't you? From, well, not yourself. It was Carolyn that got approached by Darlene Love's sister for the Andy Williams Show.
0: Yes.
1: What a
0: yes.
1: break.
0: Of course, the Blossoms were working everywhere.
1: Yeah.
0: And so they were triple booked. And so in those days, if you couldn't do something, you just passed it along.
1: Mm-hmm.
0: But you had to pass it along to somebody good, you know. So she found, she got her sister, and she said, Edna, see if you can do this show. Get two girls. And so Edna got Carolyn. And then Carolyn, in turn, asked me.
1: Uh-huh.
0: And I didn't meet Edna until we were there at the Andy Williams TV show on stage.
1: Yeah.
0: And so she did say that Eddie Holland from Holland Dozier would be looking at us. And I said, why? And she said, because they're trying to sign me as a solo artist, and I don't want to be a solo artist. I want to be in a group. So if he likes what he sees, then he'll sign us. I said, oh, boy, that's great. So that's how that happened.
1: Well, he obviously liked what he saw, didn't he? Because he signed you as his flagship artist on his newly formed label Hot Wax, part of the Invictus Group.
0: Yes, he did. Yes, he did. You know, they were very cool with us, especially in the very beginning. It was like, well, you girls need anything? We'd like to set you up with charm school classes, and and we have a choreographer, and we have the person, you know, the seamstress, the wardrobe people. And I said, oh, wow, well, this could be pretty good. So we started recording, and we kept on recording and more recording, and nothing was really happening for us. So eventually we came back to L.A.
1: Right. But you had to cut it short, didn't you? Because you got a phone call to go back to Detroit.
0: Yep.
1: Tell me.
0: Anyway, And wasn't I surprised? What? We got a hit record?
1: Yeah. And what a hit it was. Your first million seller. Want Ad did over a million copies.
0: Mm-hmm.
1: Shot you straight into the limelight.
0: Mm-hmm. Yeah, it was great. I mean, Want Ad wasn't for us in the beginning.
1: Oh, really?
0: They had given it to Sherry Payne at the Glass House.
1: Okay.
0: And she didn't like it. And Edna heard it, and she said, I love it. I'll do it. And so we did the song, and it was a magical blend. So that's how we got Want Ad. It made a circuitous circle, but it got to us.
1: Yeah. Now, life certainly turns on a sixpence, because just 2 years later, the group folded, didn't they? Honeycomb. What happened there?
0: Yes. Carolyn became a little bit disillusioned with the way things were going, even mostly regarding control over the group, control over her own life. And she got a little bit depressed about, having to take, sing what they gave us and tour where they sent us. And she said, look, I'm not having fun anymore, and I want out.
1: Yeah.
0: So we tried to beg her, Carolyn, just give it a little more time. Just like the chairman of the board, right?
1: Yeah, of course.
0: Give it just a little more time. And she said, I can't. I'm sick. I'm making myself sick being in the group.
1: Yeah.
0: Standing in a situation that I don't want to be in. So she went back to L.A. I looked at Ed, and I said, now what? And I said, we may have to replace her, but of course the energy was never the same. We never found anyone of Carolyn's talent.
1: Mm. So 1978 then, you you dipped your toe into the world of television. How cool was that? Tell me about Hot City.
0: Oh, that was really cool.
1: I mean, you'd had TV appearances before, but this was as a regular for Hot City, which was a disco program, wasn't it?
0: Yeah,
1: and you were also occasional host.
0: When I went down to audition for that, they told me they needed a girl that would open the show and then do a song in the middle. And then it was actually, Verdeen White was my now husband.
1: Yes, of course,
0: Was the music director of the show and wrote songs that I did in the show, and
1: it was a great TV experience. But is it right that you actually caught on fire during a TV performance?
0: Yeah, my name was Fire, right? I came down in this elevator, right? And my name was, the lyrics for my name is Fire, and I'm burning hot. And I thought to myself, boy, these words were never more true.
1: Absolutely. So back to the Honeycomb. You had a reunion. Have you got any plans to record anything else, do you think?
0: You know what? I say never say never. Of course, we miss the Edna. Legendary Edna Wright.
1: Yeah, bless her.
0: And Carolyn Willis has decided to not be a part of the industry anymore. We do have, there are two girls that I love and adore that sing with me sometimes, and we call ourselves the Honeycomb, featuring Shelley Clark.
1: Okay.
0: And so there's a good chance that, we'll be doing some things in the future. As a matter of fact, we may have something virtual coming up, and I'll keep you posted.
1: Oh, yes.
0: Want to talk about that.
1: Lovely. That'd be fine. Where can people keep up to date with your news? Do you have a website?
0: We do. It's best for, I'm on Instagram under Honeycomb, and Shelley Clark White, and I'm on Facebook under Shelley Clark regular page and Shelley Clark fan page, and pretty soon we're going to release the official Honeycomb fan page on Facebook.
1: Lovely.
0: But I do believe that we are online under honeycomb.com.
1: Right.
0: Thehoneycomb.com.
1: Excellent.
0: Right.
1: Lovely. Shelley, thank you so much for spending this time with me this evening. I've really enjoyed chatting with you.
0: Addie, I appreciate you having me, and we'll do part two pretty soon.
1: Absolutely. Fantastic.
0: All right.
1: Good night.
0: All right.

Mark and the Honeycomb with One Monkey Don't Stop No Show, right here on the 70s Soul, Funk and Disco Show. I'm Eddie Crampton, and if you picked up a copy of Armed and Extremely Dangerous, the worldwide million seller for Honeycomb, did you ever flip it over? Because I'm going to be playing the B-side next.

The Sound of the South from Eddie Billups on Nashville, Tennessee's 77 record label. There's Shake Off That Dream on the 70s Soul, Funk and Disco show. Now, regular listeners to the show may well remember that my wife, Julie, nagged would not be the appropriate word, but advised me incessantly that I ought to be tidying up my man cave, which has actually been a good thing because it means that I've sorted out my records, put them in order, and found some that I've not played in such a long time, like this one from The Intruders, which features a great cover of the William Devon song, Be Thankful for What You've Got. What do you think?

Wanda McDaniel, and before that, The Intruders, all right here on the 70s Soul, Funk and Disco show. That Intruders track was taken from an LP that I'd forgotten I'd bought, called The Energy of Love, which, of course, got plenty of great songs on it, like Energy of Love, the title track, and A Nice Girl Like You, great cover of The Carpenters' Rainy Days and Mondays, and, of course, Be Thankful for What You Got, a song made famous by William Devore. Right, Jay Mason is well worth a bit of investigation. I first heard this at a Feed Your Soul Sunday Chill Out. 15 years ago, Steve Johnston plucked it out of nowhere. A little lesser-known Buddha record from Jay Mason. This is called Woman. Have a listen.

some songs were just written for a Sunday afternoon, don't you think? Jay Mason and Woman. Can't you just imagine that belting out over the speakers in a pub garden somewhere on a sunny afternoon? Jay Mason and Woman, you gotta be there on the 70s Soul, Funk and Disco show. Got Alice Clark on the way to kick off hour two, but to take us there, the lovely Thelma Houston.

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1: Police believe a mother and her daughter, who died after getting into difficulty in the water at West Mercy in Essex, were trying to save a member of their family. Relatives of 41-year-old Shali Rahman and 15-year-old Samia Rahman say they're shocked and speechless following their deaths. A 7-year-old boy is in hospital in a critical condition. Prime Minister Andy Burnham says it's a tragic case.
2: I'm just so sad to hear the news. A mother and daughter, that's so, so sad. It does bring over sometimes the dangers of open water swimming at this time of the year.
1: The early prisoner release scheme is to be put on hold. The Prime Minister's ordered a review into the Sentencing Act, which would have seen thousands of prisoners released. The measure was designed to ease prison overcrowding. Southport killer Axel Rudakabana has been transferred from prison to Broadmoor Psychiatric Hospital. The Ministry of Justice has confirmed the move, but insists it does not alter his 52-year sentence. A man who planned a terror attack with his best friend is beginning a life sentence. 31-year-old Mohammed Bashir and Jihad Al-Shami were planning to target the UK's Defence Academy in Swindon. 2 months later, Al-Shami carried out the knife attack at a Manchester synagogue. 20,000 people have been evacuated in France after wildfires continue to sweep through the southwest of the country. Fire chiefs say almost 8,000 acres of land have been destroyed. The 20% cut to business rates has been warmly welcomed by pubs, clubs and live music venues. It's the latest policy announcement by the new PM. But Conservative leader Kerry Badenoch isn't impressed with what she's seen so far.
3: I've enjoyed his dodgy dancing and even the shocking revelation that he puts the milk first in his tea. I'm glad he's got a sense of humour. It's needed in his job. But when I look at the plans that he's announced for the country, I find myself asking, is that it?
1: And rain is set to return to the UK this weekend as parts of the country are on the brink of drought. That's the latest from Radio News Hub. I'm David Hall.
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5: This is your weather update.
1: A generally fine morning with some very warm, locally hot sunshine. Patchy rain will affect some northwestern areas, though, with more persistent showers developing later. A high of 29 degrees Celsius.
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if you're lucky enough to own a copy of Alice Clark's eponymous LP, then congratulations, you've got what I consider to be the perfect album. There's not a bad song on it. Wonderful. Certainly my go-to LP. Don't You Care, kicking off hour two of the 70s Soul, Funk and Disco show. If you missed hour one, you missed a chat with the lovely Shelley Clark of the Honeycone. And you can listen again on my website, shinal.co.uk. In this hour, we've got brand new music from Jodie Watley, formerly of Shalimar. And yes, I'll play that for you in about 40 minutes' time. Right now, so many great tracks to get through and such little time, so I better shut up and get on with it, hadn't I? This is Bottom & Co.

a lesser-known track from the Roulette record label, but certainly right up my street. Hope it is yours as well. Geraldine Hunt from 1970. And Never, Never Leave Me. I don't know about you, but Roulette Records is pretty much a record label that I can buy blind. If I don't recognise the artist, don't recognise the song, it's still worth a punt because you know you're going to get some fabulous songs. And every now and again, you might get one like this.

that's got to be considered a late entry to today's programme. I was actually reaching past that record to get another Curtis Mayfield 45, but when I thumbed through and saw You Are You Are, I thought, that's got to be the one, hasn't it? It's divine intervention, surely. I'm Aidy Crampton. This is 2 hours of 70s soul.

Blue Eyed Soul from New York City's Vanguard record label, their Spare Change, with a bit of an overlooked 70s gem, cheap as chips, that one, alive and well on the 70s Soul, Funk and Disco show. Remember the RPM generation and Rona's theme? Yes, I've dug that out from somewhere, and I'm going to be playing that in just a moment after we've heard from the fabulous Barbara Lynn. Moving on a Groove is next.

0: Can you believe that song was issued as a B-side? Just a filler track, goodness me. Barbara Lynn moving on a groove, the flip to a song called Disco Music. 1976. I'm Ady Crampton, and now trip down memory lane, going back to my youth club days with a song that always used to fill the floor from the RPM generation. I don't know why, but it always reminds me of Nights at the Cinema. The intro sounds like Pearl and Dean. Do you remember that ad?
1: All this I left far behind me, and as a moth seeks light, as water seeks water, I sought the purity of higher regions, where austere mountains thrust their faces towards the sun.

Barbara Mason, who I met at Blackpool International Soul Festival several years ago, where she was over there performing. Did you get last weekend to Blackpool? I've got to say, I didn't. And this is the first one I've missed since the event was launched back in 2016. So sorry to miss it, but life does rather get in the way of having fun, doesn't it, sometimes? I'll be there next year. Looking forward to it. Pandella Kelly coming up. Bobby King and the relation to this, though, is Hiroshima. Or is it Hiroshima? Does it really matter? It's a song called Never Ever on the 70s Soul, Funk and Disco Show.

I love that. It just sounds so raw, doesn't it? Like it's been recorded in somebody's back room. Pandella Kelly on the 70s Soul Funk and Disco Show with Stand In For Love. Now, next up is a song that was the only release by this band. In fact, it's the only release by this record label. Bobby Kim and the Relation. What happened to this?

online, there's lots of bands that have recorded under the title Smoke, but only one from Kansas City, and that band produced a seminal LP called Rising, which was that good. It's since been re-released, so there's no excuse not to have a copy in your collection. And if you do pick one up, you really won't regret it. It's full of gold, just like that. That's called Now You're Gone on the 70s Soul, Funk and Disco Show. I'm Eddie Crampton, and you can probably hear my dog Barkley snoring in the background. All he seems to do is eat and sleep. I'm not saying that he takes after me, of course. That would never do. I've got Jodie Watley up next with a brand new release. It's called The Dawn, and you heard it first on the 70s Soul, Funk and Disco Show.

Brand new music from Jody Watley, formerly of Shalimar, with a little bit of magic from Alex de Chow on the mixing desk. That's called The Dawn, and it's available now for download from all major streaming sites. Remember, you heard it here first on the 70s Soul, Funk and Disco show with Gloria Bouchel. On the way, Marcia Hines as well. Right now, this is Jimmy Jones with rather an interesting take on relationships.

she's still loving life, you know. Marcia Hines, living in Australia, has been for about 50 years, and still picking up lots of work on stage, on screen, in the recording studio. She's just having the time of her life. Bless her. And there she is from 1976. You Gotta Let Go on the 70s Soul, Funk and Disco show. Aquarian Dream are going to be finishing this week's show, featuring Gloria Jones of Tainted Love fame. Right now, this is another Gloria. It's Gloria Bouchelle.

Well, she crammed an awful lot of soul into 1 minute 49 seconds, didn't she? Gloria Bechtel. Don't Make Me Get Another Man on the 70s soul, funk and disco show with Aquarian Dream. Yes, Norman Connor's very own Aquarian Dream taking us to the top of the hour and the end of the show for another week. Whatever you're doing this week, wherever you're going, be good, play nice, and I will see you very soon.

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1: Andy Burnham is to pause the plan for the early release of prisoners. The Prime Minister's bowed to pressure amid controversy over two of the killers of PC Andrew Harper, who were set for release under the new Sentencing Act. Thousands of prisoners were due to be set free in a bid to ease prison overcrowding. Conservative leader Kemi Badenoch says the issue needs urgent action.
2: I am against rapists and murderers being let out. We never did this early release scheme. We looked at the problem and we found prison spaces elsewhere. We looked at other countries. We found ways to manage around it. But the bottom line is that we do need to build more prisons.
1: Meanwhile, Andy Burnham's been widely praised by pubs, clubs and live music venues as he's announced a 20% cut to business rates. A seven-year-old boy's in a critical condition in hospital after a mother and her daughter died as they tried to save him when he got into difficulty while swimming in the sea at West Mersey in Essex. Relatives of 41-year-old Shali Rahman and 15-year-old Samir Rahman say they're shocked and speechless following their deaths. A man who planned a terror attack with his friend is beginning a life sentence. 31-year-old Mohammed Bashir and Jihad Al-Shami were planning to target the UK's Defence Academy in Swindon. 2 months later, Al-Shami went on to carry out a fatal knife attack at a Manchester synagogue. Assistant Chief Constable Rob Potts says the pair were extremely dangerous.
3: They both had deep-rooted vitriolic anti-Semitic views, and that played out very much in a lot of their conversations and communications exchanges, and played an influencing factor in their choice of potential target.
1: Oil prices have hit $100 a barrel. It's the first time they've hit the milestone since May, and the King and Queen have emerged out of a TARDIS at the opening ceremony of the Commonwealth Games in Glasgow. More than 3,000 athletes from 74 nations are set to compete for 215 gold medals across 10 sports over 10 days. That's the latest from Radio News Hub. I'm David Hall.
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6: Dry and sunny across England and Wales, but cloudier across Scotland and Northern Ireland with a mix of patchy rain and sunshine there. Warm in the south with highs of 28 degrees Celsius, but much cooler further north.
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9: Hello, everybody. Thanks for tuning in for another great show. I am Laura Legend, here with my friend and your friend, a man who once put makeup on his forehead so that he could make up his mind, Cork.
10: Good morning.
9: Did it work?
10: Good afternoon. Good evening, everybody.
9: And good night.
10: That was actually your first funny one.
9: Oh.
10: It's the Cork Show with Laura Legend, and we're going to have some fun today. You know why, Laura?
9: Why?
10: Because, right out the gate, we're going to have Busted the Science Edition. And these are things we always thought were true, but are not.
9: Ooh, Mythbusters.
10: Busted, yes. Musical quotes. I've got a musical quote from John Lennon that is just everything about life in one or maybe two sentences.
9: Wow.
10: Great, honest quotes. These, these are from famous people or famous characters that created these quotes, and they just are right on. So it might be inspirational for you.
9: Okay.
10: A Florida man.
9: Uh-oh.
10: I have, we also have two, just the titles of a Florida man newspaper articles, and that's under our A Lot to Unpack section. Money and happiness, that's the big one today. Forbes magazine, if you win the lottery, are you happier?
9: Oh, I'd like to find out.
10: And we're going to have Christmas way early.
9: Ooh.
10: There is a story.
9: You brought me a present? Court, you did not have to.
10: I don't bring you one on Christmas, so I wouldn't count on this
9: okay.
10: one.
9: Okay, fair enough.
10: It is straight out of St. Nicholas, Germany. So stay tuned for that story and much, much more. But before that, we're going to rock it a little bit with what a great time of year for this, the outfield. Your love, Josie's on a vacation far away. We'll be right back. Court Show, Laura Legend, the C-O-R-T show.org. 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
9: Follow our podcast.
10: Yes. See you in a minute.

0: So you know what, Laura? Right out of the gate, just to confuse everybody, we're going to do our comedy break right now. And this guy's comedian. He's talking about traveling and how he ended up driving through Indiana.
1: Oh.
0: And when he saw a prison. So here we go. Let's talk about our home state, Indiana. We'll be right back.
2: I live here in Nashville. I want to tell you where I'm usually at. I was in northern Indiana a couple weeks ago, not doing comedy, just sightseeing. And I drove past a prison there. I wasn't going to prison. I didn't know there was a prison around until I saw a sign. This is a real sign out of nowhere. Medium security prison nearby. Do not pick up hitchhikers. Okay. I've never been in charge of security at a prison, but that sign does feel like they're saying, look, they're getting out, all right? And it's happened a bunch. It's happening right now. We don't know what to do. We're only a medium security prison. Why don't we put it on y'all a little bit? Stop picking them up every time. Let them walk. We're in northern Indiana. They're not going anywhere, right? Let them get tuckered out. And by the way, no phone number to call if you see a hitchhiker. No follow-up instructions. They're just like, stay vigilant, because they are...

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1: AC/DC, rock and roll ain't noise pollution, and that is the honest truth. Some people in the day used to think rock and roll wouldn't survive.
2: Huh.
1: They were just a hair wrong.
2: Just a wee bit.
1: Not only didn't it survive, but it's branched off into many, many different types of music. And it's time for Busted. This is where we look at some things that we always thought were true, Laura, and are not. Like this, chameleons, you know, they change colors to blend in to their where they are.
2: Yeah.
1: That's wrong. They don't. You know what? They're like a mood ring. Remember those?
2: Yes.
1: Yeah, they change colors based on their physical, physiological, and emotional changes. So these are like the mood ring was. It felt heat from your finger and it went, yeah, you're this. And it felt less heat. It said, oh, you're feeling this. That's pretty much what a chameleon does. They don't change to blend into their background like a lot of other animals do. People used to think the earth was flat around Columbus time. That's what people will say. Oh, yeah, people back in Columbus. That's why Columbus, you know, he was going to sail off the edge of the earth.
2: People used to
1: say that. Well, it is not true.
2: Thank goodness. I thought you were going to say that was a busted myth, too. Wow.
1: People have known since the ancient Greeks that the earth was a globe of some sort. The ancient Greeks thought the sun revolved around the earth.
2: Mm, it revolves around me.
1: Yeah, the earth
2: Little
1: revolves around
2: know.
1: You. Yeah, if they only knew you at the time. There were very obvious clues to these ancient people, like when a ship sailed off into the horizon and they saw it disappear. I mean, they had telescopes. They couldn't see it anymore. The earth was round, so that's never been a thing until now. The full moon affects behavior. You know, you always hear that. Like,
2: yeah,
1: oh, there's
2: like
1: more
2: the
1: crime.
2: And what's not.
1: That's still true. It still does affect werewolves. But crime is no greater during a full moon than any other.
2: Huh.
1: They've done a few studies on this. None of them have really showed a spike in crime once they remove the days that are holidays or weekends. When crime normally goes up, people aren't at work. So once that's taken into account, yeah, the connection crumbles. So there it is, busted.
3: Science edition.
1: Do you know what that song is, Laura?
2: Nope.
1: It's Busted.
2: Oh.
1: That's why I play it.
2: I get it now.
1: Yeah. And speaking of the moon, here's some Pink Moon by Nick Drake. It's sort of a cool song. You used to use it in, I think, Apple commercials. Anyway, here it is.

0: Pink Moon, Nick Drake, it's Scorch Show with Laura Legend, and it's time for some musical quotes. Here's one from John Lennon.
1: Ooh.
0: John Lennon said,
1: He's one of my top four Beatles. What'd he say?
0: Being honest may not get you a lot of friends, but it will get you the right ones.
1: Mm, I like that.
0: Oh, that's deep. And you know, in 1975, David Bowie and John Lennon were hanging out one time, and John Lennon was inspired by a Jackson 5 song with a title of the same name, and that title is Fame. And they got together and thought, why don't we write a song? John Lennon in this song keeps repeating the title over and over again, and that is this song, Fame.

0: Fame, David Bowie with John Lennon singing Over and Over.
1: Fame.
0: That was him. Huh. I bet you didn't know that.
1: Didn't.
0: You only learn those things on The Court Show with Laura Legend. 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
1: Just do it.
0: And Laura, it's time for some great quotes by great people. So these are really serious quotes by the music I'm playing.
1: Tell.
0: You can tell. This quote, I have to say, the quote first. Me, I'm dishonest. And a dishonest man, you can always trust to be dishonest. Honestly, it's the honest ones you want to watch out for because you can never predict when they're going to do something incredibly stupid. That was Captain Jack Sparrow.
1: Oh.
0: Yeah. Mark Twain once said, honesty is the best policy when there's money in it.
1: Mm.
0: Honesty may be the best policy, but it's important to remember that apparently, by elimination, dishonesty is the second best policy.
1: Oh, yeah.
0: That was George Carlin. And the secret of life is honesty and fair dealing. If you can fake that, you've got it made. Groucho Marx.

0: Billy Joel honesty. Oh, speaking of honesty, it's time for A Florida Man. And it's time for A Florida Man, and we start with, of course, a lot to unpack. Like this headline, naked Florida man hides in tanning bed after trying to set gym on fire at closing time. A lot to unpack there, Laura.
1: Yeah, that was tricky to follow.
0: Great idea, though. If you hide in a tanning bed naked, people go, oh, he's just a customer.
1: Yeah,
0: well, I don't think that's what he was worried about. Florida man clings to back of moving UPS truck to avoid deputies after Lowe's shoplifting attempt. There are pictures of this. The police are chasing the UPS guy who has no idea there's a guy hanging on the back. He's like, oh man, I'm going to lose my job, but I don't know what I did. And the Florida man of the day. Laura, don't get upset by this because it turns out well. This Florida man, his name is Jerry Allen Bradford, 37. He was treated at a hospital for a gunshot wound to his wrist. Now listen to what this guy did.
1: Uh-oh.
0: Bradford said he decided to shoot a three-month-old shepherd mix dog because he couldn't find a home, according to the police officer.
1: Oh my God.
0: Bradford was holding two puppies, wait for it, one in his arms and the other in his left hand. When the dog in his hand wiggled, the paw hit the trigger of his .38 caliber and it shot him.
1: Oh, gosh.
0: So the puppy shot the guy that was going to kill it. The gun was discharged.

0: Charged. Bradford went to called the sheriff, of course, because he was shot. All the puppies were in good condition and taken to the Escambia County Animal Control Center. Yeah, which planned to put them up adoption. So
1: good.
0: What a great thing. Puppy shoots owner who was going to shoot him.
1: Uh-huh.
0: It's almost a cartoon.
1: Only in Florida.
0: The Florida man. Speaking of guns, here's Green Day with 21 Guns.

0: Green Day. You're with Court and Laura, legend. 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Laura, you like money, don't you?
1: Who doesn't?
0: Yeah, well, when you win the lottery, there are all kinds of things out there like, oh no, they're unhappy, they spend it all.
1: Oh yeah, like a curse.
0: And there's things about people dying, all this. Well, let me tell you the truth from Forbes magazine. Back in the day, 1978, the theory that people that win the lottery end up dying, their accident rate goes up much higher than everybody else because, you know, they go buy some cool car, whatever it is,
1: and
0: they
1: get dairy.
0: Yeah, that is absolutely untrue.
1: Good.
0: That is from a sample of 22 lottery winners back from 1978.
1: Oh, geez.
0: And the study was done poorly and it didn't prove anything either way. As far as the 70% bankruptcy statistic goes, people are saying, oh, yeah, they win the lottery, they're going to blow it all.
1: Mm-hmm.
0: That's not true.
1: Nope.
0: Not true at all. No. This comes from a 2001 symposium of experts on the impact of financial windfalls convened by the National Endowment on Financial Education. That is a mouthful.
1: Yes, sir.
0: This was cited by a, in parentheses, expert, but there was never any evidence presented or since proven that people from the lottery, it actually shows the other way.
1: Hmm.
0: You know the reason for all this?
1: Nope.
0: And
1: you
0: I
1: won
0: hate
1: the
0: to
1: lottery?
0: Be...
1: Wait. Are you about to tell me something?
0: The reason for this is the media. We want to see people fail that are successful.
1: Yeah.
0: We just want to.
1: Human nature.
0: Yeah, and we're jealous. Mm-hmm. We're like, how could that guy win the lottery?
1: Mm-hmm.
0: I don't play the lottery and I should win.
1: Yeah.
0: It doesn't make sense. So we always want to hear this bad stuff. So of course, the media and everybody else is going to remember the stories of the one guy who blew it all. There were two studies done, and the first one was from the University of Warwick and the University of Zurich. And what they found is people tend to be happier after they won the lottery.
1: Huh.
0: I don't want that to be the truth, though, Laura.
1: Well, I want to win the lottery, and then I want it to be the truth.
0: Yeah, I know. Sorry to bust everybody's bubble.
1: Money really can buy happiness, huh?
0: It can. But you know, Laura, we're all looking for happiness.

0: So, Laura, we got a really quick comedy break right here, and it's Tammy Pascitelli.
1: Sure is.
0: Well, it's just a quickie from her, just talking about how we used to go outside. We'll be right back.
2: Just different. We could do anything we want. Go anywhere. Be like, I'm going outside. There were two places, outside and inside. Like, literally, your parents knew that your friend's house was 8 miles down the street, across traffic. You had to ride your bicycle, that the handlebars were way up here. That's why we all have back problems. You'd go down to your friend's house. What was the big thing? What was it? They didn't have a cell phone on you, right? Or a little longitude, latitude. What was their big protection scheme for us when we were kids? Take your little brother. Oh, so what? The kidnapper wouldn't have to come back twice? Is that why? Why make him put miles on his van?

0: And we're back. It's The Court Show with Laura Legend.
1: Yeah, it is.
0: And we're here for fun. And you know what time it is, Laura?
1: Time to get a watch.
0: It's time. It's Christmas time. Did you know that? Christmas. Not even close. Anyway, I don't even know how far Christmas is, but there's a story in the news. It's in the news with art major. This is Christmas, so St. Nikolaus, Germany. Hello. Three postal workers set off on Saturday. This is just this week. On the nearly 3,000, well, let's not go with kilometers. Let's go with 1,860-mile bicycle journey from St. Nikolaus, Germany to a small town of Rovaniemi, Finland.
1: Nailed it.
0: Which is home to Santa Claus Village, according to the German news agency. St. Nicholas even showed up when they left, and there he wears a purple cape, oh, my favorite color, and a tall golden staff. Oh. He's the real St. Nicholas. Different between Santa Claus and St. Nicholas. Santa Claus comes to this Finland place. So what they're doing is they're writing the first three letters from St. Nikolaus up to Santa Claus. Because when the season starts, Santa gets about 30,000 letters a year. So St. Nikolaus was there giving the three people the first three letters of the year from St. Nikolaus, what he wanted from Santa Claus. And this is what he wanted. He's hoping for the new Taylor Swift album, some airplane-themed Long Johns, and a new toaster.
1: Oh, handy.
0: Yeah. So I think
1: Santa need one of those.
0: True story. These guys are starting out last Saturday. They've got 2 weeks, I think, it's going to take them to ride up to Finland. Christmas in the summer. The Court Show with Laura Lish.
1: What are we talking about here today, Court?
0: Speaking of Santa Claus, plug the kids' ears. Here's Jackson Brown with the Pretenders.

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1: It's always a great day when you have it tuned into The Court Show. Radio the way it should be. Thanks for listening.
2: I was doing some research on the internet the other night. I discovered that there had once been a murder in the house that we're currently living in. It happened 2 years after we moved in. I was a little kid when my grandfather died. I remember I asked my mother, I said, when I die, will I see Grampy again? And she said, not if you're good. My aunt retired this week. She worked at the DMV for 40 years. 40 years at the DMV. And in that time, she waited on nearly a dozen customers. My wife did that Ancestry.com. She discovered that one of her ancestors graduated in the first graduating class at Harvard in 1636. And get this, 2 weeks ago, he finished paying off his student loans.

0: 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It's time we say goodbye to all our company, M-I-C-K-I-E, Mickey Carmichael. Laura Legend is here today.
1: Yeah, I am.
0: We will see you next time. 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
1: The government says the UK is ready to defend itself after Iran claimed Britain would bear responsibility for allowing the US to use British bases. Tehran have accused the UK of complicity in the crime of aggression and war crimes. It's after a 13th night of US airstrikes on Iran. The British Ministry of Defence says it still doesn't want to get drawn into a wider conflict. The UK is facing a fresh 10% tariff on its goods by Donald Trump. They're part of a new measure on 60 countries, which the US president claims isn't doing enough to tackle forced labour. These new import taxes were enforced just hours before a temporary levy expired. Andy Burnham is to host his first meeting at Number 10 North in Manchester. He'll chair a gathering of the National Economic Council, a cabinet committee which deals with economic challenges. The new site is at Heron House near Manchester's Albert Square, a building which is also home to GCHQ's Manchester and North West Hub. The PM says he's determined to devolve power away from Westminster.
2: And the whole purpose of Number 10 North is to put more power into every postcode in the land. How do we get power out of Whitehall and Westminster into the hands of people at a local level so that they can make a difference and turn things around?
1: Young people's life satisfaction has plummeted in recent years. A think tank says fewer than half of 16 to 24-year-olds living in England feel satisfied with their lives nowadays. The IPPR pin it down to employment opportunities, lack of support in education, and general disconnect from communities. Connor Carlton is their spokesperson.
3: Funding for youth services and youth centres slashed over the last 15-16 years. We've seen schools stretched. We have a teacher recruitment and retention crisis, which means teachers are simply not present enough to be able to do some of the more pastoral aspects of their role that they would have been able to do 20 years ago.
1: And millions of us are set to hit the roads for our summer holidays over the next week. The AA says over 6 million drivers are planning a trip of more than 100 miles. The Met Office also reckon there'll be good weather for it too, with England and Wales seeing plenty of sunshine. That's the latest from Radio News Hub. I'm Frankie Hersine.
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1: Dry and sunny across England and Wales, but cloudier across Scotland and Northern Ireland with a mix of patchy rain and sunshine there. Warm in the south with highs of 28 degrees Celsius, but much cooler further north.
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0: welcome to Friday show. This is Fun with Am and Davo and Aaron. We've done a lot of Friday shows, haven't we?
1: We love a good Friday.
0: We're counting them. Speaking of, the week and how many weeks we've done and how many Mondays, Tuesdays, Wednesdays, Thursdays, Fridays we've done, I just want to announce before we go any further that we're going to be making a big announcement. Next week, a huge announcement, and it is going to affect everybody. So we want to make sure you tune in to the show next week and take a listen to what's going to be announced.
1: That sounds exciting.
0: It's going to be interesting. So you will want to catch that, especially all the radio stations who are listening to what we're doing here. We are going to, of course, thank everybody who's tuned into the only radio crew that stood outside a public washroom waiting for someone and realized halfway through how creepy it looked. It was totally innocent. I can't remember who I was waiting for, but I'm sure I was waiting for somebody.
2: You just lurk out there, hey?
0: But yeah, I was looking pretty creepy. Yeah. So, you know what? That's a good point. There's a lot of things that I've done in my life that they look so suspicious, but I was innocent.
1: Yeah. So, until proven guilty.
0: I know that we've all got stories about that. We can share those stories throughout the show here, but we're also going to share stories in the hot off the top news. We've got some headlines there we need to take care of. They're good ones. We've also got the trivia reveal today. Well, that's every day we do the show.
2: Yeah.
0: You're going to play along with us to answer some questions. And I want to talk about silly tests that you fail.
2: There's
0: just some really silly ones to fail. And then after that, I think, Amanda, you're going to...
2: I've got some updates on Charlie XCX on the Rolling Stones and Morgan Wallen.
1: And then after that, I want to talk about a CEO and a big company.
0: Tell us a good story about that one.
2: Sure.
0: We've got some great stories to tell you on Dave's Dating Advice. Make sure you're here for that because I got a good piece of advice for you guys.
1: It's going to be hot.
0: And you guys...
2: I've got a story about a legendary sports moment.
0: Sports moment. Yeah. That's good. I love sports.
1: And then after that, I got some shallow thoughts.
2: I've got
1: ours.
2: Some too.
0: Shallow thoughts.
1: Be greedy.
0: Yeah. And then how about we talk about signs you might be a loser?
1: You don't know me, Dave.
0: I was going to take responsibility for that one, actually. I was going to say, as long as your name is not David Gale, there are other signs that you might be a loser. We also have the good news and the good news segment coming up. Three stories there. We got the trivia preview. More questions to answer on the show on Monday. But right now, let's get started with Hot Off the Top News.
3: It's weird. The weird and wacky news.
0: Okay, we've got some Bears.
1: The Bears are stealing.
0: They're stealing golfers' clubs. That's what the Bears are doing.
1: Golfers' clubs.
0: Yeah, we're going to find out what the Bears are doing with those golfers' clubs. And then we have also got a town that unveiled the world's tallest nutcracker.
1: That sounds cracking.
0: Yeah, doesn't it? Okay, we're going to talk about that stuff. We got that coming up right after the break here, so stick around for more fun on Fun with Em and Dave O'Neill and Aaron.

0: We're back, everybody, and that means we've got those headlines on Fun with Am and Davo and Aaron. It's time for Hot Off the Top News.
1: Let's do some interesting
0: things going on here in Canada. Apparently, our bears are taking to golf.
2: Oh,
0: they like golf now.
1: Really?
0: I thought bears like tennis, but I guess
1: they're like peanut butter.
0: That as well, but it has nothing to do with sports, so we're not talking about peanut butter. How about this bear that was caught on video stealing a bag full of golf clubs on a course in British Columbia, Canada?
2: Oh.
0: They're our next-door neighbors.
2: Yeah.
0: They're not very nice. The incident unfolded at Golden Eagle Golf Club at Pitt Meadows. Video posted Sunday shows a black bear picking up the bag and sauntering off as the golfer exclaims, "Those are my clubs, man!"
2: Dude, where's my club?
0: Did he think that there was a man dressed up in a bear suit?
2: Maybe,
0: or something? He says, "Those are my clubs, man." The bear drags the bag to some bushes and trees right off the course, where a second bear is eagerly awaiting the loot.
2: What? Wow.
0: It is unclear whether the golfers got their clubs back.
2: Wow.
0: They did. Oh, you look at this. You know what? Aaron was right. They found peanut butter in the golf clubs.
1: Oh, that explains it.
0: That's why.
2: Having a party.
0: What could be another explanation?
1: Cocaine bear?
0: No.
1: Check the bag. I'm just saying.
0: Forget the peanut butter.
1: Go for the good stuff.
0: Okay, how about this one? Town unveils world's tallest, not largest, tallest nutcracker. The town of Luverne, Minnesota, has unveiled a 66-foot tall Uncle Sam nutcracker.
1: Wow.
0: With a working jaw.
1: No way.
0: Yeah, the giant statue outside a local rock shop is nearly twice as tall as the current Guinness World Record holder in Germany.
2: Oh, wow.
0: Since it was completed in June, the shop says customer traffic has quadrupled, with other nearby businesses also seeing more visitors.
2: Wow. What a great way.
0: That's incredible.
1: You know, this is going to start a nuclear nutcracker race between America and Germany.
2: Oh my gosh. I feel it.
0: I think we can build a bigger one in Canada, include in Canada in that nuclear race right there.
1: You think so?
2: We don't want to be left out.
0: I think so, yeah. I just can't believe they've got a working jaw on that thing.
1: That's crazy.
0: Can they use it to crunch the winner of Stiltwater, Minnesota's giant pumpkin way off?
1: Oh, that's intense.
0: That's a real thing, actually.
2: Specific, yeah.
0: That's a real thing. Okay, we're going to take a break here, and we're going to get ready, because not too long after we stop this one, we're going to come back and we're going to do trivia reveal. You can play along. Come up with answers for these questions and see if you're right. That's coming up next on Fun with Am and Davo and Aaron.

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1: Welcome back to Fun with Em and Dave and Aaron, and guess what? It's now time for everybody's favorite game show. It's time for the Trivia Reveal. But first, here's a word from our sponsor.
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1: Okay, I've got three questions here. Of course, everybody tuned in and listening today can play along. This is the trivia reveal, and this is the first question. In a recent survey, 1 out of 10 bosses said they're suspicious of an employee who does this. What is it that they're doing?
2: I'm thinking part of their hair to the left.
3: Oh, yeah.
2: Very suspicious.
3: Actually, that is.
1: Yeah. That is bad news bears right there. Speaking of bears, right? We have bears in there. It's always about bears.
3: And your
1: today.
3: Golf clubs, yeah.
1: Yeah. What do you say, Amanda?
3: I said stays later than everyone else.
1: I know. What a show off, right?
3: Yeah.
1: Come on, suck it up
3: I
1: to the boss.
3: I think they're sleeping
1: that way.
3: In the office.
1: You know what? I got.
3: Homeless.
1: I got another one, and I think this is also sucking up to the boss. They're always trying to buy them drinks, you know?
3: Oh, yeah.
1: Too many drinks. Always want to buy the boss drinks. Mm-hmm. The actual answer is they keep their desk too clean.
2: Ooh. Oh, really?
1: That's the actual answer.
3: Suspiciously clean, yeah.
1: All right, number two, 45% of managers in a recent survey said they don't mind if their employees do this as long as they get their work done. What is it?
2: All-night party!
1: All-night party. What about the all day parties?
2: Well,
1: what about those?
2: You gotta,
1: as long as you get your work done.
2: The day.
3: Yeah,
1: okay.
3: Sure.
1: Okay, how about Amanda? What do you think?
3: If they make out with their coworkers.
1: Hey.
3: What? And I make out.
1: This is not a question about what's inappropriate to do in an office.
3: Hey, as long as you get your work done.
1: Okay, how about my answer? Extended lunch breaks. I'm getting serious on this one.
3: Yeah.
1: Extended lunch breaks. Okay, and the actual answer, arrive late for work.
3: Okay,
2: oh, wow.
3: Sure.
1: They don't mind if they arrive late for work, but just get your work done. Okay, number three, close to 30% of bosses surveyed said they've hired someone because they had this. What is it?
2: Ooh, how about a limp?
3: Yeah.
2: Suckers.
1: It's kind of why we hired you.
2: Yeah. Yeah.
1: That's what I'm saying. That's right. Okay, and Amanda, what did you say?
3: I said a nice car.
1: A nice car. Did you? Well, so they can drive around. Nice car.
2: Yeah. Okay. Top down kind of day.
1: Okay. I don't understand what you just said.
3: He said top down kind of day.
1: Oh, top down kind of day. Okay. I have an answer here, but mine's more of they hired someone because they did not have this, which was management skills or experience. You're not stealing my job, buddy. You're not stealing my job.
3: Gotcha. Okay.
1: Then we got the actual answer. The actual answer is a good sense of humor.
3: Oh, just like, sure.
1: Just like this boss right here. I've got such a good sense of humor.
2: Is that a funny joke you're telling?
1: Okay, guess what? We're going to take a break, and when we get back, we got some random funny things we got to talk about. Silly tests to fail.
2: You're
1: failing everything. Okay, we're going to be back in just a little bit. We've got fun with Am and Dave and Aaron coming up.

0: Welcome back to Fun with Am and Davo and Aaron.
1: Yeah, we're just getting started.
0: Yeah, we got some random funny things to talk about. Speaking of random funny things, off the top of the show, I was talking about things that make you kind of look suspicious, even though you're completely innocent.
1: Sure.
0: I remember one night, I thought that I had dumped something in the garbage that was very valuable. And so I went out and the garbage was in the street already. Uh-huh. It was supposed to be picked up the next day.
1: Right. Okay.
0: I was in my pajamas and I was digging through it to find it. And somebody caught me.
1: Oh dear.
0: And they're like, David, what are you doing? Stealing your own garbage?
2: Picking through people's garbage.
0: No, this is completely innocent. I'm just, you know, it's.
2: I think when it, like, if you see somebody who's like making a run, like they're full on running down the street, and you're thinking, well, that's chasing suspicious. Them? Did they steal something?
0: Yeah.
2: They're like just late. It's not a big deal.
1: How about walking out of the store with nothing?
0: Oh, that actually, I feel bad.
2: Yeah.
0: Doing that.
2: It feels like you have something in your pocket.
0: Yeah.
1: Why'd you come here?
0: I feel like if I'm not walking out with anything in my hands, they're going to suspect it in other parts
2: of
0: my
2: clothing
0: or body
2: crevices?
0: Parts.
1: Yeah, crevices. Where's the cocaine?
0: Oh, boy. Okay, well, let's get on with some random funny things to talk about. We've got some really interesting stuff here. These are like tests. They're silly tests that you fail. Like, well, this one here, Aaron, you probably can relate to this one. Clown college entrance exam.
1: I fail all the time.
2: Really?
0: You always fail. I thought you were a clown at one point.
1: I must have passed it at some point. College
0: you can pass the college. Okay. What's this next random funny thing there, Amanda?
2: A test you fail of the emergency broadcast system. This is a test. I fail it all the time. Yeah.
0: It's just a test. Okay, what about this next one here? Silly test to fail there, Aaron.
1: Press this button.
0: You failed that test.
1: Oh, man.
0: Press this button. Okay. How about the, what's the number for 9-11? 9-11. Oh, where's the 11? Oh, it's 911. That's why you're failing it, man. It's 911. Okay, how about this next one here, Amanda?
2: How about this test? Mm. How old do you think I am?
0: Oh, I hate that test.
2: That's a good one
0: that
2: to
0: test,
2: fail.
0: Yeah.
2: Right.
0: Those carnies, though, how do they get that all right all the time? And the weight. They get the age and the weight right all the time. Okay, how about this next one here? Aaron, silly test to fail.
1: What is the average airspeed velocity of a laden swallow?
0: Do you know Monty Python?
1: I've heard of it, but I'm not really into it. You know what I mean?
0: Yeah, you could probably easily fail that silly test. How about this one? An eye exam. Fail that one.
2: I always think I'm failing.
0: I failed so many times. Yeah, and then what do we got? Amanda, you do the next one.
2: Oh, a blood test. You don't want to fail that. Bad news bears.
0: You fail it. Okay, and then Aaron, we got another silly test to fail. What is it?
1: The one where she asks, do these jeans make my butt look big?
0: Oh, my goodness.
2: Oh, that's a bad one. That's a fail.
0: Is that a test? Is that a test you want to actually try?
2: No.
0: You don't want to try to pass that one. Okay, let's finish this off with this one. Here's a test. My patience. I want to test my patience.
1: I test them all the time.
0: You sure do. Okay, there's some silly tests to fail on random funny things to talk about. We are going to be coming back in just a little bit, and Amanda's going to take over. And what are you doing, Amanda?
2: I'm doing the daily music news. I can't wait to hear it.
0: Okay. Your own.
2: I don't know.
3: Rap payback.

0: we're over here. No, now we're over here.
1: What?
0: Oh, there we are. Oh, how did we get there? Oh, my goodness. Hey, this is fun with Am and Davo and Aaron. And chasing us around is a good time, too. So if we could bounce around in different frequencies or different stations and different channels all the time, make people chase us, would that be a good time?
1: I don't know.
0: I don't think so. I don't think it would be. Okay, let's get things rolling here with Amanda. And what are you doing, Amanda? Something that you can't wait to hear yourself do.
1: Yeah. I sound so good.
0: She's gonna do the daily music news.
1: All right, so Charlie XCX has released a video for her new song, Camera. Mm-hmm. The black and white clip takes place on a movie set. Mm-hmm. The song is the latest release from her new album, Music, Fashion, Film. Mm-hmm. Ahead of its Friday release, she announced more cities that will hold in-theater listening events.
2: Wow.
1: Oh, that's a new thing. Those included are Philadelphia, Indianapolis, Honolulu, and Pasadena, and Oakland, California.
2: Wow. So check those out
1: if you're in those areas. Rolling Stones, their new album, Foreign Tongues, debuted at number 7 on the Billboard 200 albums chart.
2: Wow.
1: It's the band's 39th top 10 hit in the U.S., extending their record for the most top 10s ahead of Barbara Streisand.
2: Insane.
1: She's got 34.
2: Wow. Oh, that's crazy.
0: I thought it was saying Barbara Streisand is 34.
1: No.
0: 34, she's looking good.
1: She
0: 34,
1: wishes. Yeah. Yeah. Mm-hmm. And finally, Morgan Wallen, his Still the Problem tour is ending August 1st, but it still might be the highest grossing tour of 2026 by a long shot.
2: Really?
1: Wow. According to an estimate by Hits Daily Double, it could gross $500 million over its 23 total shows.
2: Wow.
1: Bad Bunny is estimated to come second with a gross of $225 million.
2: What?
1: That's got to be because Taylor's not touring, right?
2: Yeah, right?
0: Sure, but who's Hits Daily Double? It's just clickbait again. Clickbait is what I say.
1: Oh, come
0: They're
1: on.
0: They're just clickbaiting everybody.
1: No.
2: You're just
1: it's
2: jealous.
1: For realsies.
0: I am jealous,
1: yeah.
0: Actually. For Charlie XCX, I've decided I'm going to start my own band called Charlie XXCXX. So watch for that one. I'll be touring soon.
2: Yeah.
0: Okay, that's it for the Daily Music News. Did you really enjoy hearing yourself there, Amanda? She sure did. Okay. She's walking away from me.
2: Oh,
0: we're going to take a break here while she apparently takes a call.
2: Oh, she left.
0: She's going to do that.
2: Out of here.
0: We're going to be back in just a little bit. Hopefully we don't need her because she's not even here anyway. So we'll be back with more fun with Amadevo and Aaron in just a little bit.

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1: Andy Burnham is to host his first meeting at Number 10 North in Manchester. He'll chair a gathering of the National Economic Council, a cabinet committee which deals with economic challenges. The new site is at Heron House near Manchester's Albert Square, a building which is also home to GCHQ's Manchester and Northwest hub. The PM says he's determined to devolve power away from Westminster.
2: And the whole purpose of Number 10 North is to put more power into every postcode in the land. How do we get power out of Whitehall and Westminster into the hands of people at a local level so that they can make a difference and turn things around?
1: The government says the UK is ready to defend itself after Iran claimed Britain would bear responsibility for allowing the US to use British bases. Liz Whittaker has more.
3: Tehran's accused the UK of complicity after Andy Burnham maintained his predecessor's agreement to allow the US to use their bases for defensive strikes. The latest threat follows a 13th consecutive night of US airstrikes, but the British Ministry of Defence says it still doesn't want to get drawn into a wider conflict, although it's ready to keep the UK safe.
1: It's been confirmed that Southport killer Axel Rudakabana has been transferred from prison to Broadmoor Psychiatric Hospital. The Ministry of Defence is stressing that it does not alter his 52-year sentence. Next Wednesday marks 2 years since the now 19-year-old carried out an attack at a Taylor Swift-themed dance class on July the 29th, 2024, killing 3 girls. A former deputy prime minister is warning that the under-16s social media ban will push kids to apps that are much less safe. Sir Nick Clegg, who was also Meta's president of global affairs, says it will stop companies from actually tackling the problems on their sites too. Last month, the government announced a ban on apps like Instagram, Snapchat and YouTube for young people. And millions of us are set to hit the roads for our summer holidays over the next week. The AA says over 6 million drivers are planning a trip of more than 100 miles. They're telling us to plan ahead because the roads will be busy. The Met Office also reckon there'll be good weather for our holidays too, with England and Wales seeing plenty of sunshine. For On Radio News Hub, I'm Frankie Hairsign.
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1: Dry and sunny across England and Wales, but cloudier across Scotland and Northern Ireland, with a mix of patchy rain and sunshine there. Warm in the south with highs of 28 degrees Celsius, but much cooler further north.
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0: Okay, well, guess what? The whole crew is back again. I guess Amanda decided to join us again after that last...
1: Just up and leaves.
0: That's never happened in the middle of one of our segments. One of us just gets up and leaves out of the studio.
2: I'm surprised it doesn't happen more often, to be honest. But
0: what happened?
2: I got a call from one of our guests in our Airbnb.
0: We had to look after it. We are the hosts of a couple Airbnbs where we live. And if you ever want to come and stay near us, then... Heck, we could have our listeners actually come into the studio and be on the show with us. That would be a lot of fun. So, yeah, stay at Airbnbs here in town. We are thanks, Amanda, for taking care of that, by the way. We are going to now hand it over to Aaron, and Aaron is going to give us his best joke of the week because it is the Friday.
1: Oh, sorry, I was buffering.
0: I was wondering what was going on there. Okay. So let's try it again. Now that you're not buffering, it's the Friday
1: joke of the day.
0: That's what it is. Okay, well, let's get to it here, Aaron. So give us your best joke of the week on the joke of the day.
1: The CEO of a big company walks into the office and sees a man scrolling through his phone while sitting on a sofa. The CEO asks, "What are you doing?" The man says, "Wasting my time until I get paid." Okay. The CEO was furious. What is your weekly salary?
0: Yeah.
1: The man says, $1,000.
0: Okay.
1: The CEO counts out $2,000 and gives it to the man.
0: Oh, nice.
1: "Take this money and get out of here.
0: Oh.
1: You don't work here anymore."
0: Okay.
1: The guy takes the money and leaves.
0: Yeah.
1: The CEO says to the receptionist, "Who was that guy?" The receptionist responds, "Pizza delivery man."
0: I was going to say, I didn't want to interrupt the joke, but I was going to say when he said $1,000 a week, I was like, you do not get paid very much.
1: All right.
0: Now it makes sense.
2: $1,000 more than we get paid.
0: I understand. Yeah, it is a little bit more than we get paid. Okay, let's take another break here. And guess what? We are going to come back with Dave's Dating Advice.
1: Get ready for love.

0: Okay, we're going to find out some people's secrets today on this segment here, okay?
1: Ooh, so, really?
0: Yep, we're going to be asking you guys a question here, and you're going to have to reveal the answer to that question. And it's going to come up on Fun with Am and Dave O'Neill, which is what you're listening to right now, on this segment we call
2: Dave's Dating Advice.
0: Yeah, it's about that harmonic. Yep. About that good. Yeah, okay. What we do is we start with these two jabronis. I love to call them jabronis. They're good friends of mine, so I can call them that. You cannot. I'm going to have them start with some pickup lines, and then I'm going to give some advice in the middle, and then you guys are going to finish it off with more fantastic pickup lines. But let's start with Aaron and his first one. What is it?
3: I was blinded by your beauty. I'm going to need your name and number for insurance purposes.
0: Oh, yeah.
1: Slick.
0: Yeah. Yeah. I like it. Okay. And then Amanda, what do you got?
1: You know, my dream is to one day open up a place like this, mm-hmm. or maybe just work at a place like this, or maybe just work. Want to go out?
0: Okay.
1: Wow. Some are attracted to that. Yeah.
0: I think people want to get to your, the last couple pickup lines here pretty quick. So let's get this question answered right away.
1: Okay.
0: So I don't know about Aaron. I don't know. Aaron, have you ever dated online on a dating app?
4: Oh, sure. Absolutely. Yeah,
0: okay. So how many first dates do you think you guys have gone out on because of your dating apps? How many you think, Amanda, how many have you gone out on? I probably have gone out on probably 10 or 12.
1: Okay.
0: So what have you gone out on?
1: I'm going to say the same.
0: About the same?
1: Sure.
0: Are you just saying you want to say that because that's not true, but you're just going to say
1: it? Yep.
0: Okay. Well, let's go over to Aaron. Aaron, how many do you think?
4: 95 and still single.
0: 95 and still single. Yeah. That's a lot. That's a lot. Here's my advice for every first date you go on. I've been on about 12 of them. You the same. Aaron, you've been on about 100.
1: A few more.
0: Always, as a gift, your very first date gift, always bring a puppy.
1: Really?
0: Give him a puppy.
1: Hmm.
0: Give him, just, you got to test the responsibility level. Just got to test that and see if they're actually up for it.
1: Right.
0: You know,
1: right.
0: Because
1: if they
0: serious.
1: Don't want a puppy, then it's over.
0: It's over.
1: Yeah.
0: You know that they don't want to be responsible in the relationship. So
1: now, do you have to get a new puppy or can you just re-gift that puppy now? How many puppies are we talking here? Are you puppy dealing?
0: Okay. So here's the interesting part. If people listen to this and they take my advice, they could, if they get a puppy on a first date, they can just take it to the next first date they have and give that person the puppy, and then that person can give it to their next first date, and the puppy just gets recycled and recycled all the time.
1: That is so cruel.
0: That is cruel. That is so cruel. We're not going to do that.
4: No.
0: Speaking of insurance, getting people's insurance for things that I say and things that come out of my mouth, I'm going to shut up now and hand it over to Amanda to give us her last pickup line.
1: Do you want to see how blind people recognize each other? Come here. Come here.
0: Oh! If you couldn't see her, she was grabbing the air. So that's how blind people date. Okay. And then Aaron, when do you finish this off here?
3: Do you mind if we share this cab to my place?
0: Ooh.
1: Yay.
4: Oh, no.
0: Yeah. How is it you're still single there, Aaron? I just don't get it.
1: He comes up with great lines.
0: Okay, we're going to take a break. And when we get back, we are going to do some... Oh, it's Amanda taking over. So she's going to do Mandatainment coming up next on Fun with Am and Dave O and Aaron.

0: Okay, we're back at it here. This is Fun with Em and Dave and Aaron.
1: Now turn up that fun dial.
0: And we are now going to turn up Amanda's mic, and she's going to take over in the segment that we like to call
2: Mandatainment.
0: Okay, Amanda, what do you do?
3: Well, it's Friday. This is where we revisit legendary sports moments.
0: And you know nothing about
3: it. I know nothing about it. And this, I don't know. This is really interesting. It's called the butt fumble. Do you know anything about that?
0: I know exactly what you're talking about.
3: I don't know anything about football, but I'm pretty sure if your play has the word butt in it, something is going wrong.
0: Should we give a little context of the other night when I was watching the football game and I said something to you about the football game and you just looked at me and said, I don't care.
3: when will you get it?
0: Stop talking to me about football.
3: Okay. Yeah, football's not my favorite.
1: No.
3: So apparently, I'm going to get to my story now.
0: Yeah, okay.
3: Apparently, this quarterback gets the ball and takes off running. That's what they're supposed to do, I would assume. Then, for reasons that still confuse sports historians and probably science, he runs directly into the backside of one of his own teammates.
0: Yeah, it's a butt.
3: Not the other team, his own guy.
0: Yeah.
3: So the ball pops loose.
0: That's right.
3: The other team grabs it, and suddenly everyone's screaming. And so, I mean, did the coach draw a little X and write step one, collide with Kevin's butt? I don't know. But the craziest part is it happened on national television. There were slow motion replays, multiple camera angles, and people getting paid big dollars for this.
0: Oh, yeah.
3: Commentators were trying very hard to stay professional while describing what is essentially a grown man being defeated by his co-worker's rear end.
0: That must have been a big butt. Well, it was his offensive lineman, so it was a big butt. Those are big guys. And the funny part about it, and I know because you know nothing about it, the funny part about it is how much force he ran into his butt.
3: Oh, really?
0: And was knocked back and the ball popped out. So,
3: apparently it's one of the most famous plays in football history, which is encouraging because I feel like you don't have to be perfect to become legendary.
0: Mm-hmm.
3: I could do a play like that.
0: You
3: know,
0: you definitely could. Yeah. I think you've done it a couple times.
3: Sometimes you have to run into the wrong butt at the right time, and that's balls, nets, and other sportsy things. History edition, where today's lesson is simple. Always know where your teammates are, and especially the back end of them.
0: Wow. Oh, goodness. Oh, well, thank you very much for that.
3: Yeah.
0: That was entertaining. That was just as much as entertaining as actually watching that. I saw that play live. When it happened,
3: really?
0: I saw that play live.
3: You're that old?
0: I am. And it was incredible. But this might have been even more entertaining. So thank you very much, Amanda. Guess what? We're going to have more entertainment when we get back, and it's going to be really deep entertainment.
1: Oh.
0: We're getting shallow thoughts next. So come on back for Fun with Em and Dave and Aaron.

0: Yes, hello, and welcome back to our show. This show we call Fun with
1: Ammon,
0: Devo,
2: and Aaron, Airhead Cheshire.
0: Now, we thought, we're always laughing. We've always got so much energy. We have to take a moment to
2: center ourselves.
0: Solace. Calm.
1: Reflection.
2: Breathing.
0: So, now, it's time for Shallow Thoughts with the Fun Crew. Amanda, what are your thoughts?
1: The quickest way to find something is to buy a replacement.
0: Aaron, please share.
2: Sometimes I wonder if I'm cleaning the house or just moving the same five objects to different rooms until bedtime.
1: David, what are your thoughts?
0: I finally figured out who I am. But by the time I remembered to write it down, I didn't know if I actually agreed that I'm that person anymore. See, now I actually care about people.
3: Shallow Thoughts with the Fun Crew. We'll be right back with more fun with Ammon, Devo, and Aaron.

0: Okay, welcome back to the show. This is the Friday edition of Fun with Am and Davo and Aaron.
1: Let's cause some chaos.
0: And we're going to do the Friday edition of some random funny things.
1: Oh, fun.
0: That we like to talk about. But first, I want to talk a little bit about, you know, when we were talking about doing things that look suspicious, even though you're completely innocent.
1: Yeah.
0: Do you guys remember Three's Company?
1: Yeah.
2: Oh,
0: you know those
2: show.
0: You know those closed doors shenanigans that they
1: sure,
0: get themselves?
1: Right? Yeah.
0: They're not doing anything. They're just rubbing a kitten's belly. That's all they're doing.
1: Oh, yeah.
0: And through the door, it sounds like something really suspicious
1: that's
0: is
1: right.
0: going on.
1: Really sexy.
0: Yeah, that's right. I love that show so much. Love it. Anyway, I'm trying to think of other things that have happened in my life, maybe your life, that were really suspicious. I'm sure there were animal-related things that we've done. Getting caught in the fridge when really I was just trying to, clean up the milk or something like that.
1: Okay.
0: They're like, what are you doing in the fridge so late at night?
1: Yeah. Well, I think like a pocket full of keys that you're trying on one door, like...
0: You're trying a whole bunch of doors with the key and you can't get any of
1: it.
0: You look like you're breaking into places,
1: right.
0: But you're not. It's all innocent.
3: How about wearing a hot hoodie on a hot day?
1: Or a toque.
0: Or sunglasses at night.
1: Sure.
3: Oh,
0: I wear my sunglasses at night so I can. It's getting weird. Okay. How about we talk about some random funny things that are not those things? Let's talk about signs you might be a loser.
1: Ooh.
0: How about have you turned up to a party 2 hours before anyone else? Because if you have,
4: you might be a loser.
1: Have you ever had a Casio calculator watch?
0: If you did,
4: you might be a loser.
3: Do you still have a Hotmail address with your birth year in it?
0: If you do,
4: you might be a loser.
0: Do you have a Star Trek uniform? Handmade? If you do,
4: you might be a loser.
1: Did you spend your entire vacation chasing lizards?
0: If you did,
4: you might be a loser.
3: Has the Pope asked you for tips on celibacy?
0: If he has,
4: you might be a loser.
0: Have you ever been asked to leave a library for being too loud? If you were,
4: you might be a loser.
1: Do you refer to your pets as your roommates because they're the only ones you have?
0: If you do,
4: you might be a loser.
3: Do you organize your digital music collection into spreadsheet complete with color-coded genres?
0: If you do,
4: you might be a loser.
0: Have you ever Googled yourself and then were disappointed by the results? If you have,
4: you might be a loser.
1: Have you ever worn sandals with socks? Hold on, forget that one. That's cool now. Don't worry about that.
0: Oh, okay. Well, if you have,
2: so you're not a loser.
0: I guess you're not a loser then. Oh, there you go. There's some fun stuff. It's random, and you actually might be cooler than you thought you were, so I'm glad we could reveal that for you. Okay, we're going to take a break. We've got good news coming up around the corner
3: here.
0: So let's do that. It's a good news segment coming up next on Fun with Em and Dave and Aaron.

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But your love won't pay my bills. I want money.

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13: The Prime Minister's in Manchester later to officially host his first meeting at Number 10 North. Andy Burnham will chair a gathering of the National Economic Council to discuss fiscal challenges as part of his commitment to move power out of Westminster. London Mayor Sadiq Khan says he's been impressed with the new PM's first week.
14: It's really important for him to build on the record of Keir Starmer in terms of trying to fix the foundations. And I'm hoping over the course of the next few days and weeks, you'll see more policies from Andy showing he understands the challenges individuals, families, and businesses face and respond to that accordingly.
13: The government says the UK is ready to defend itself after Iran claimed Britain would bear responsibility for allowing the US to use British airbases. Tehran have accused the UK of complicity in the crime of aggression and war crimes. So after a 13th night of US airstrikes on Iran, the British Ministry of Defence says it still doesn't want to get drawn into a wider conflict. The teenager who carried out an attack at a dance class in Southport on July the 29th, 2024, killing three girls, has been moved to Broadmoor Psychiatric Hospital. Axel Rudakabana, who's now 19, will be treated as a patient rather than a prisoner. The government's stressing it doesn't alter his 52-year jail sentence. Life satisfaction and belonging have fallen off a cliff for young people in England. That's what a think tank is warning, as less than half of young people feel satisfied with their lives. Connor Carlton is from the IPPR.
15: Other than home and school, they have very few other places that they can spend their time. We've seen that youth services have been slashed. We know that there's a recruitment and retention crisis in schools. Pupils are telling me that they have very few trusted adults and they have very few places where they can go to explore what it means to be a young person, to grow up and to play and learn.
13: Retail sales are up thanks to the hot weather and summer discounting. The Office for National Statistics say total sales increased by 1% in June, largely driven by people buying clothes and air conditioning units. And the Glasgow Commonwealth Games are underway. The opening ceremony took place at the Hydro Arena last night. More than 3,000 athletes will compete across 10 sports and 6 para sports. For On Radio News Hub, I'm Frankie Hairsign.
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17: Ahead of World Drowning Prevention Day, the National Water Safety Forum is bringing 130 organisations together to launch the UK's new drowning prevention strategy. Its chair, Professor Mike Tipton.
18: The 8,000 years of life lost annually in the UK is a public health disaster. The UK Drowning Prevention Strategy provides the blueprint for addressing this issue through education and other interventions that will move us towards zero drownings and a future where everyone in the UK can be safe in, on and around the water.
19: This is your weather update.
13: Dry and sunny across England and Wales, but cloudier across Scotland and Northern Ireland, with a mix of patchy rain and sunshine there. Warm in the south with highs of 28 degrees Celsius, but much cooler further north.
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0: often brings his signature grumpiness to new sports comedy, The Dink, where he plays a retired tennis pro who reluctantly tries his hand at pickleball. It's out on Apple TV from the 24th of July.
1: Maybe you could, I don't know, hook me up with something for the pain.
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4: You wrote a prescription for pickleball?
2: You didn't actually bring it to the pharmacy, did you?
4: Oh, of course not. I'm not an idiot.
0: Andy Serkis's latest directorial venture is an animated adaptation of Animal Farm. The film features an all-star cast, including Seth Rogen, Gaten Matarazzo, and Kieran Culkin, amongst others. It's in cinemas from the 24th of July.
5: Our dream was becoming a nightmare.
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0: And finally, if you're in search of a history fix, new documentary Pompeii, Out of Time with Tom Hiddleston premieres on Disney Plus from Thursday, 23rd of July. The series chronicles three citizens of Pompeii as they face Mount Vesuvius's eruption. That's your latest entertainment roundup.
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0: welcome back to Fun with Em and Dave O and Aaron. And now it's time for the good news segment. Oh. If you do the good news segment and you hear this.
1: Kindly deeds done for free. Kindly deeds
2: done for free.
0: You might be pretty cool.
3: Let's spread the love.
0: That's right. We're going to spread the love now. We got three stories for you, including this 15-year-old Xavier McMillan Taylor had just stepped off his school bus in North Braddock, Pennsylvania, when he heard someone screaming for help.
3: Oh, no.
0: The cries were coming from the home of his elderly neighbor, Miss Evelyn. Without thinking twice, Xavier ran inside. He first tried to put out a fire.
3: Wow.
0: But when it became clear it was too dangerous, he grabbed Miss Evelyn by the hand and led her safely outside.
4: Wow.
0: Neighbors say the woman who lives with dementia was confused and kept trying to go back into the burning house. Xavier stayed with her, kept her calm until the firefighters arrived.
4: Wow.
0: So in Canada, we got a story here out of Nova Scotia. This one, what started as an ordinary errand turned into an incredible rescue along the coast of Digby, Nova Scotia. Resident Linda Grucock spotted something unusual on the mud flats, 16 Atlantic white-sided dolphins.
4: Oh, wow.
0: They'd become stranded after the tide went out.
3: Oh, dear.
0: Knowing time was running out, she contacted the Marine Animal Response Society, the local fire department, and spread the word throughout the community. Within a short time, nearly 40 volunteers arrived carrying tarps and sleds.
4: Wow.
0: Working together, they carefully lifted each dolphin, keeping the animals wet while transporting them back to deeper water.
3: Spectacular.
0: One by one, all 16 dolphins swam safely back out to sea. Marine experts later praised the community's quick response, saying the dolphins likely wouldn't have survived much longer out of the water.
4: Oh, my goodness.
0: So the other thing that this makes me think of is, you know, when I have a party, I can't get 40 people to come to my party right away.
4: Now you can tell them that the dolphins are stranded.
0: Exactly. That's my point. I'm just going to tell them that we got stranded dolphins in our town, and they'll all come over. How about this one? Plumber has helped more than 19,000 vulnerable people. That was James Anderson. He's from Burnley, England, and he spent years fixing things through his organization, DEPHER, DEPHER. That's how it's spelled. Disabled and Elderly Plumbing and Heating Emergency Response.
4: Oh, that's a name.
0: Ooh, I didn't even take a breath between that mouthful. Anderson provides free plumbing and heating repairs for elderly people, people with disabilities, and families who simply can't afford emergency repairs.
3: Wow.
0: What started as one man helping neighbors has now grown into an organization that has assisted more than 19,000 vulnerable people across the UK.
4: Incredible.
0: That's awesome. Okay, well, there's those fantastic stories we like to share with everybody nearing the end of our show. And now we are at the end. We've got the trivia preview coming up next. You'll have the whole weekend to think about the questions and the answers, and then join us on Monday when we reveal them. So stick around for those coming up right after this on Fun with Em and Dave O and Aaron.

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0: Welcome back to Fun with Em and Dave O'Neren. And guess what? We're going to be back on Monday. And Monday, we're going to have these questions that we're going to have to answer on the trivia reveal.
1: I'm going to think
2: Take
1: about
2: some
1: it.
2: Some notes.
0: Here's the preview right now. What's the first question?
1: Number one, almost 10% of people say they never do this. What is it?
0: And the second question is 40% of us wish we could change this about ourselves. What is that?
3: And finally, number three, more than 50% of people are confident they can do this very well. What is it?
0: There you go. Those are the three questions, and we're going to have the reveal on Monday. So make sure you join us for Fun with Em and Dave O'Neren, and have a great weekend, everybody.

0: 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You know why? Because...
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1: 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Dr. Radha, thanks so much for joining us. Firstly, what can you tell us about the new quiz and why it's being launched?
2: Yeah, so this is a fantastic initiative. It's a new NHS Healthy Choices Quiz. It's completely free and it takes just 5 minutes to complete, so not too long. And it covers a whole range of different topics like eating, movement, smoking, vaping, drinking, mental health and sleep as well. And it basically gives you an overall score out of 10 to help you understand how the lifestyle choices you're able to make might be affecting your health and well-being. And then it cleverly matches you with a plan that's right for you, with lots of really helpful tips to make you feel and live more healthily. We all know it's really difficult, isn't it? If you're living a busy life, looking after your family and working hard, it can be really hard to make your health a priority. You might feel like you don't have time, don't know which changes to make or where to start. But this NHS tool is brilliant because it has many tools to support you to take that first step towards feeling healthier, all the way from nutrition and mental health advice to an email program to help you improve your sleep.
1: And how can we benefit from making a lifestyle change today?
2: It's all about simple changes to your daily routine, like moving more, eating your five a day, cutting back on alcohol. All of those can make a real difference, not only to your physical health, but also to your overall happiness as well. In fact, a new review by University College London found that an estimated 19 million middle-aged adults could boost their mood by making a healthy lifestyle change. So increasing physical activity, for example, can improve mental well-being in a little as 4 weeks. It's really easy, isn't it, to think that healthy changes might feel like a chore, but they can make life more enjoyable. And the NHS is here to help you take that first step.
1: And you mentioned there, the very first step can be daunting, can't it? Sometimes you don't know where to start. So Dr. Radha, what advice have you got for people who want to improve their lifestyle, but need that little push to do so?
2: So my main advice is not to feel overwhelmed. You don't have to change everything all at once. The Healthy Choices Quiz is an easy first step that helps you focus on which lifestyle choices you're able to make to prioritise changing. This is all about putting yourself first and making simple changes for your long-term health in a way that feels right for you. So whether or not you're just starting or building on progress, you'll be supported by the free NHS apps, tools and loads of advice that can boost your energy, lift your mood and, importantly, improve your physical and mental well-being. So for example, there's Couch to 5K to get you running, there's drink-free days to cut down on alcohol, and the Mind Plan to help you manage your mental health. And all of these are free tools and they've helped millions make a change already. So to start your journey to a healthier lifestyle, just search the Healthy Choices Quiz to get your score and a plan that's right for you.
1: That was Dr. Radha Modgill supporting the new NHS campaign, the Healthy Choices Quiz, that helps empower adults across England to make positive changes for their health.
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5: 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By using the NHS app, community pharmacies, NHS 111 and contacting your GP surgery through their website, you can get the right care at the right time and in the right place. To tell us more, I'm joined now by NHS GP Dr. Ellie Cannon. Dr. Ellie, why is the NHS launching this new campaign?
6: Winter is an especially busy time for emergency services, and it's important to keep them free for those who need them most. A new survey by the NHS in England has shown 45% of the public have already had a winter bug this season, and a quarter have said they've been to A&E to get help for conditions which, in hindsight, could have been managed by another NHS service. This is why the campaign is highlighting the huge range of NHS services available, which make it quicker and easier for people to access the care they need and give them more control over their health.
5: Well, how is the NHS making it easier for patients to get the right medical help this winter?
6: So there are plenty of new options available which make it quicker and easier to manage your health concerns during these cold winter months. So if you need to contact your GP during the day, you can now easily get in touch by simply filling out the online form on your GP practice's website or by using the NHS app. You don't need to call, and your local surgery team will get back to you to arrange the most appropriate care for your need. Your local high street pharmacist could even help you skip a GP appointment altogether. Community pharmacists are trained to manage minor illnesses and even offer some prescription medicines for 7 common conditions like UTIs, sore throats, sinusitis. They can even provide oral contraceptives and the emergency contraceptive pill. You can just pop in and be seen the same day.
5: What about when GP surgeries and pharmacies are closed? What NHS services are available for people then?
6: When your GP practice isn't available and you have an urgent health need, NHS 111 can give trusted medical support through the phone, online, or via the NHS app 24 hours a day, 7 days a week. 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They can tell you where you might need to go, give you advice on self-care, or if needed, arrange a call back from a nurse, doctor, or paramedic. The NHS app also does more than people realise. Using the app, you can order repeat prescriptions, manage appointments, receive reminders, and even check your health records anytime. And all that at the tap of a screen.
5: What can people do to stay healthy this winter season?
6: We all know that the winter months are when coughs, colds.
0: Online, on your smart speaker, on the app. This is Whaley Radio Gold News.
7: Andy Burnham is to host his first meeting at Number 10 North in Manchester. He'll chair a gathering of the National Economic Council, a cabinet committee which deals with economic challenges. The new site is at Heron House near Manchester's Albert Square, a building which is also home to GCHQ's Manchester and Northwest Hub. The PM says he's determined to devolve power away from Westminster.
8: And the whole purpose of Number 10 North is to put more power into every postcode in the land. How do we get power out of Whitehall and Westminster into the hands of people at a local level so that they can make a difference and turn things around?
7: The government says the UK is ready to defend itself after Iran claimed Britain would bear responsibility for allowing the US to use British bases. Tehran have accused the UK of complicity in the crime of aggression and war crimes. It's been confirmed that Southport killer Axel Rudakabana has been transferred from prison to Broadmoor Psychiatric Hospital. The Ministry of Justice is stressing that it does not alter his 52-year sentence. Next Wednesday, it marks 2 years since the now 19-year-old carried out the attack, killing 3 girls. A social media ban for under-16s would let tech companies off the hook. That's the warning from former Deputy PM and Meta executive Nick Clegg. He says that it won't solve the problem and could push children to less safe corners of the internet. Young people's life satisfaction has plummeted in recent years. A think tank says fewer than half of 16 to 24-year-olds living in England feel satisfied with their lives nowadays. The IPPR pin it down to employment opportunities, lack of support in education, and general disconnect from communities. Connor Carlton is their spokesperson.
9: Children and young people are in desperate need of greater investment and greater support from across the board, from early years right through to 16. So what we're really calling for is investment in children and young people, investment in education, to fix some of these issues.
7: And there's some more hot weather on the way, with some heat health alerts issued in England across the weekend. Yellow alerts are now in place for the Midlands, east of England and south until 9 a.m. on Sunday. It's expected we could reach temperatures of the high 20s and potentially the 30s. From Radio News Hub, I'm Frankie Hersein.
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7: A dry day across England and Wales, feeling warm too, especially towards the southeast. Cloudy across Northern Ireland and Scotland with some patchy rain too, but brighter spells at times, highs of 28 degrees Celsius.
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Roberta Flack, Where is the Love? Hello, I'm Colin French. This is Rewind to the 70s, and this week we look at the hits that were on the charts this week back in 1972. Here's the Stylistics. People Make the World Go Round.

Jim Croce. You don't mess around with Jim. Prior to that, the Stylistics and People Make the World Go Round. And Where Is the Love from Roberta Flack. The hits of 1972 and Motorcycle Mama.

I love that one back in the day. Creedence Clearwater Revival, John Fogerty, and Up Around the Bend, the number one Australian hit this week back in 1972. Here's Beverly Brenner, and we're free.

This week back in 1972, that was the number one hit in New Zealand. Gilbert O'Sullivan, Alone Again, Naturally. Here's Aretha Franklin now. All the King's Horses, April Fools, from 1972, this week on Rewind of the 70s.

All the King's Horses, April Fools on Rewind of the 70s. I'll be back in the next hour with some more of the hits that entered the charts this week back in 1972. Here's the Grassroots and the Runaway.

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1: Here's a little extra to take us up to the hour. Here's Wings and Paul McCartney and Mary Had a Little Lamb.

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1: Andy Burnham is to host his first meeting at Number 10 North in Manchester. He'll chair a gathering of the National Economic Council, a cabinet committee which deals with economic challenges. The new site is at Heron House near Manchester's Albert Square, a building which is also home to GCHQ's Manchester and Northwest hub. The PM says he's determined to devolve power away from Westminster.
2: And the whole purpose of Number 10 North is to put more power into every postcode in the land. How do we get power out of Whitehall and Westminster into the hands of people at a local level so that they can make a difference and turn things around?
1: The government says the UK is ready to defend itself after Iran claimed Britain would bear responsibility for allowing the US to use British bases. Tehran have accused the UK of complicity in the crime of aggression and war crimes. It's been confirmed that Southport killer Axel Rudakabana has been transferred from prison to Broadmoor Psychiatric Hospital. The Ministry of Justice is stressing that it does not alter his 52-year sentence. Next Wednesday, it marks 2 years since the now 19-year-old carried out the attack, killing three girls. A social media ban for under-16s would let tech companies off the hook. That's the warning from former Deputy PM and Meta executive Nick Clegg. He says that it won't solve the problem and could push children to less safe corners of the internet. Young people's life satisfaction has plummeted in recent years. A think tank says fewer than half of 16 to 24-year-olds living in England feel satisfied with their lives nowadays. The IPPR pin it down to employment opportunities, lack of support in education, and general disconnect from communities. Connor Carlton is their spokesperson.
3: Children and young people are in desperate need of greater investment and greater support from across the board, from early years right through to 016. So what we're really calling for is investment in children and young people, investment in education, to fix some of these issues.
1: And there's some more hot weather on the way, with some heat health alerts issued in England across the weekend. Yellow alerts are now in place for the Midlands, east of England and south until 9 a.m. on Sunday. It's expected we could reach temperatures of the high 20s and potentially the 30s. For On Radio News Hub, I'm Frankie Hersine.
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6: This is your weather update.
1: A dry day across England and Wales, feeling warm too, especially towards the southeast. Cloudy across Northern Ireland and Scotland with some patchy rain too, but brighter spells at times, highs of 28 degrees Celsius.
6: The greatest hits of all time.
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9: And now back to more music.

Hello, I'm Colin French. This is Rewind to the 70s and welcome to the second hour. Daddy, Don't You Walk So Fast entered the charts this week back in 1972, and that was Wayne Newton. Purple Harum now and Con Cristador.

Neil Diamond and Song Sung Blue, Purple Harem and Conquistador, Wayne Newton and Daddy Don't You Walk So Fast. Time to rewind to the 70s as we play the tracks that entered the charts this week back in 1972. Here's Day by Day, and this is Godspell.

Hey, I Want to Be Where You Are. That's the Jackson 5. On Rewind to the 70s. It's the Eagles and a big hit for them in 72. Take It Easy.

You Know I Need You? That's America. The Eagles prior to that and Take It Easy on Rewind to the 70s. Written by Anthony Newley and Leslie Bryce, the Candyman. This time, Sammy Davis Jr.

Bobby Vinton and Sealed With A Kiss on Rewind to the 70s. Here's Harry Nilsson now in Coconut. I'm Colin French. This has been Rewind to the 70s. Thanks for joining me. I'll be back at the same time next week. Till then, take care and I'll see you on the radio.

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1: The Prime Minister's in Manchester later to officially host his first meeting at Number 10 North. Andy Burnham will chair a gathering of the National Economic Council to discuss fiscal challenges as part of his commitment to move power out of Westminster. London Mayor Sadiq Khan says he's been impressed with the new PM's first week.
2: It's pretty important for him to build on the record of Keir Starmer in terms of trying to fix the foundations. And I'm hoping over the course of the next few days and weeks, you'll see more policies from Andy showing he understands the challenges individuals, families, and businesses face and respond to that accordingly.
1: The lawyer representing the families of three girls murdered by Axel Rudakabana say he's trying to manipulate the system. It's after the now 19-year-old was moved to Broadmoor Psychiatric Hospital. The Prison Officers Association have also raised similar concerns. Next Wednesday, it marks 2 years since the attack. A former Deputy Prime Minister is warning that the under-16 social media ban will push kids to apps that are much less safe. Sir Nick Clegg, who has also met as President of Global Affairs, says it'll stop companies from actually tackling the problems on their sites too. Last month, the government announced a ban on apps like Instagram, Snapchat and YouTube for young people. Elsewhere, life satisfaction for young people has plummeted in recent years. A think tank says fewer than half of 16 to 24-year-olds living in England feel satisfied with their lives nowadays. Connor Carlton is from the IPPR.
3: Funding for youth services and youth centres slashed over the last 15-16 years. We've seen schools stretched. We have a teacher recruitment and retention crisis, which means teachers are simply not present enough to be able to do some of the more pastoral aspects of their role that they would have been able to do 20 years ago.
1: We're expecting some more hot weather in England over the weekend. A yellow heat health alert is now in place across the Midlands and the South. It comes as drought was declared in North Wales following record dry conditions. And the Glasgow Commonwealth Games are underway. The opening ceremony took place at the Hydro Arena last night, which began with the King and Queen stepping out of the TARDIS, piloted by Sir Chris Hoy and actor Greg McHugh. From Radio News Hub, I'm Frankie Hersine.
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6: This is your weather update.
7: A dry day across England and Wales, feeling warm too, especially towards the southeast. Cloudier across Scotland though, with some patchy rain too. Highs of 28 degrees Celsius.
6: The greatest hits of all time. Whaley.

Yeah. Oh. 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Excuse me, baby. 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
1: Andy Burnham says he wants to get Britain open again as he opened a new headquarters for the Centre of Government in Manchester.
2: True of places all over the country, to get on in life, you had to leave where you were because things weren't here. The country's always been a little like that, hasn't it? That opportunity has not been evenly spread.
1: The Prime Minister is expected to work at Number 10 North at Heron House once a week during his premiership as part of his move to push power out of Westminster. He's described opening the new base as the best day of his life. Next, the lawyer representing the families of three girls murdered by Axel Ruder Cabana in Southport says he's trying to manipulate the system. It's after the now 19-year-old was moved to Broadmoor Psychiatric Hospital. The Prison Officers Association have also raised concerns. Next Wednesday marks 2 years since the attack. R&B singer Chris Brown has pleaded guilty to a fray after a confrontation at a Mayfair club in 2023. The 37-year-old had been due to face a jury trial on October 26th after pleading not guilty in June last year to a charge of assault occasioning actual bodily harm. These charges have now been discontinued and he will be sentenced on October 26th for the affray charge. A young girl is the first patient in the UK to have eye surgery that will stop sight loss. 11-year-old Catherine Lestrange was diagnosed with a rare genetic condition which could have left her blind as a teenager. Dr. Coomeran tells us about how accessible this treatment will be for others.
3: This treatment is specific to the BBS10 gene and we'll have to learn more about it. And as we learn more about it, the hope is that we'll be able to offer it to more children in the future.
1: And Jürgen Klopp is Germany's new head coach on a 4-year contract. The former Liverpool manager replaces Julian Nagelsmann, who resigned after a disappointing World Cup exit. That's the latest from Radio News Hub. I'm Tanita Sims.
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5: This is your weather update.
1: A dry day across England and Wales, feeling warm too, especially towards the southeast. Cloudier across Scotland though, with some patchy rain too. Highs of 28 degrees Celsius.
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5: Okay, this might not be something you hear every day, but your next poo could save your life. Just a tiny sample detects signs of cancer before you notice anything wrong. That's how NHS bowel cancer screening kits help to save thousands of lives a year. It's so simple, yet one of the most important things you'll do. So, if one lands on your doormat, put it by the loo. Don't put it off.
6: There are two types of drive you can have on the motorway. One that feels like this. Or one that feels... like this. The difference is just a few little changes. Like giving more space to the car in front. Or not hogging the middle lane. Because being a little more considerate on the road actually reduces congestion and collisions. Which transforms everyone's journey. So we all feel a little less and a lot more National Highways.
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1: Andy Burnham has opened a new headquarters for the Centre of Government in Manchester.
2: Not all places have felt that they're part of the national story. And that is what this government is going to work every single day to change. And that is what Number 10 North is all about.
1: The Prime Minister is expected to work at Number 10 North once each week during his premiership as part of his move to push power out of Westminster. Next, Spain's government has declared a national emergency after wildfires forced the evacuation of 10,000 people in the central region of Madrid. Meanwhile, in southern France, tens of thousands of people have fled their homes to escape two major blazes. The lawyer representing the families of three girls murdered by Axel Ruder Cabana in Southport says he's trying to manipulate the system. Frankie Hairsine has more.
3: The teenager who carried out an attack at a dance class in Southport on July the 29th, 2024, has been moved to Broadmoor Psychiatric Hospital. The now 19-year-old will be treated as a patient rather than a prisoner, but the government's stressing it does not alter his 52-year jail sentence. The Prison Officers Association have also raised concerns. Next Wednesday, it marks 2 years since the attack.
1: R&B singer Chris Brown has pleaded guilty to a fray after a confrontation at a London club in 2023. The 37-year-old had been due to face a jury trial on October 26th after pleading not guilty in June last year to a charge of assault occasioning actual bodily harm. These charges have now been discontinued and he will be sentenced on October 26th instead for the affray charge. Four men in their 20s have died after a car crashed into a lamppost in Merseyside. Two 23-year-old men, a man aged 24 and a man aged 26, died in the crash in the early hours this morning. The car had been travelling from Liverpool towards Knowsley. And we're expecting some more hot weather in England over the weekend. A yellow heat health alert is now in place across the Midlands and the South. Temperatures should reach the high 20s and even the 30s. That's the latest from Radio News Hub. I'm Tanita Sims.
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5: Ahead of World Drowning Prevention Day, the National Water Safety Forum is bringing 130 organisations together to launch the UK's new drowning prevention strategy. Its chair, Professor Mike Tipton.
6: The 8,000 years of life lost annually in the UK is a public health disaster. The UK Drowning Prevention Strategy provides the blueprint for addressing this issue through education and other interventions that will move us towards zero drownings and a future where everyone in the UK can be safe in, on and around the water.
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1: It's a dry evening with clear spells, a weakening band of cloud and rain is moving across Scotland and Northern Ireland this evening though. Lows of 14 degrees Celsius.
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9: Jake Johnson brings his signature grumpiness to new sports comedy, The Dink, where he plays a retired tennis pro who reluctantly tries his hand at pickleball. 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
9: Andy Serkis's latest directorial venture is an animated adaptation of Animal Farm. 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
9: 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The series chronicles three citizens of Pompeii as they face Mount Vesuvius's eruption. 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

0: And so we're counting down the top 20 of July 1976. A brand new entry at number 20 for 100 Ton and a Feather, It Only Takes a Minute. Another brand new entry at number 19 this week for the Liverpool Express New Faces winners, You Are My Love. And it's down one space from last week's number 17 to this week's 18, as you just heard, T-Rex, I Love to Boogie. And it's another fall from last week's number 13 to this week's
1: number 17
0: for Dolly Parton.

0: And so it falls down four spaces from last week's number 13 to this week's number 17 for Dolly Parton and Jolene. A brand new entry at this week's number 16 for the sensational Alex Harvey Band and the Boston Tea Party. And another brand new entry at this week's
1: number 15
0: for Queen.

0: And so a brand new entry at this week's number 15 for Queen, and You're My Best Friend. And it falls down from last week's number 6 to this week's
1: number 14
0: for Gallagher and Lyle. Where am I?

0: Dynasty.
1: And so it's a fall of 8 spaces from last week's number 6 to this week's number 14 for Gallagher and Lyle and Heart on My Sleeve. We're counting down the top 20 of July 1976. And it climbs 6 spaces from last week's number 19 to this week's
2: number 13
1: for Dorothy Moore.

0: And so Dorothy Moore climbs six spaces from last week's number 19 to this week's 13 with Misty Blue. And it falls down outside the top 10 from last week's number 8 to this week's
1: number 12
0: for Thin Lizzy.

0: And so Thin Lizzy falls down four spaces from last week's number 8 to this week's number 12. The boys are back in town. And it falls one space from last week's number 10 to this week's
1: number 11
0: for Wings.

0: And so a fall of one space from last week's number 10 to this week's number 11 for Paul McCartney and Wings with Silly Love Songs as we step inside the top 10 of July 1976. And it's a fall of three spaces from last week's number 7 to this week's
1: number 10.
0: A re-entry for the Shangri-Las.
2: Is she really going out with him?
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2: Betty, is that Jimmy's ring you're wearing?
3: Gee, it must be great riding with him.
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0: And so the Shangri-Las drop down from last week's number 7 to this week's number 10 and the leader of the pack. And it's a brand new entry at this week's
1: number 9
0: for Elton John and Kiki D.

0: Brand new entry at this week's number 9 for Elton John and Kiki D, Don't Go Breaking My Heart. And it's a fall of 3 spaces from last week's number 5 to this week's
1: number 8
0: for Rod Stewart.

0: And so Rod Stewart drops down three spaces from last week's number five to this week's number eight with Tonight's the Night. As we continue the countdown for July 1976, it's up seven spaces from last week's number 14 to this week's
1: number seven
0: for Dr. Hook.

0: And so Dr. Hook climbed 7 spaces from last week's number 14 to this week's number 7 and a little bit more. And it's another climber from last week's number 11 to this week's
1: number 6
0: for the Manhattans.
2: This has got to be the saddest day of my life. I called you here today

0: And so it's a climb of five spaces for the Manhattans and Kiss and Say Goodbye as we continue the countdown for July 1976. And it's a fall of one space from last week's number four to this week's
1: number five
0: for Brian Ferry.

0: And so Brian Ferry falls down one space from last week's number four to this week's number five with Let's Stick Together. We're one song away from the top three of July 1976. And it's a fall of two spaces from last week's number two to this week's
1: number four
0: for Our Kid.

0: And so it's a fall of two spaces from last week's number two to this week's number four, Our Kid and You Just Might See Me Cry, as we step inside the top three of July 1976. And it rises from last week's number 12 to this week's
1: number three
0: for Demis Roussos.

0: And so it's a climb of 9 spaces from last week's number 12 to this week's number 3 for Demis Roussos and the Roussos Phenomenon. We're one track away from finding out what was number 1 in July of 1976. And at this week's
1: number 2,
0: it's a climb of 1 space for Candy Staton.

So it's a climb of one space from last week's number three to this week's number two. Candy Staton with Young Hearts Run Free. We're moments away from finding out what was number one in July of 1976. Before we do, let's recap on the top 10. So at number 10, it's down from last week's number seven, a re-entry for the Shangri-Las and the Leader of the Pack. A brand new entry at number nine this week for Elton John and Kiki D, Don't Go Breaking My Heart. It falls down from last week's number five to this week's number eight for Rod Stewart and Tonight's the Night. It's a climb of seven spaces from last week's 14 to this week's number seven, Dr. Hook, A Little Bit More. A climb of five spaces from last week's 11 to this week's number six for The Manhattans and Kiss and Say Goodbye. Down from last week's number four to this week's five, Brian Ferry, Let's Stick Together. And down from last week's number two to this week's number four, Our Kid, You Just Might See Me Cry. Inside the top three, up from last week's number 12 to this week's number three for Demise Roussos, The Roussos Phenomenon. And up one space from last week's number three to this week's number two, you just heard Candy Staton and Young Hearts Run Free, the number one track of July 1976. Britain's number one. It's the real thing. You to me are everything. I'll see you next time.

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1: Andy Burnham has opened a new headquarters for the Centre of Government in Manchester.
2: Not all places have felt that they're part of the national story. And that is what this government is going to work every single day to change. And that is what Number 10 North is all about.
1: The Prime Minister is expected to work at Number 10 North once each week during his premiership as part of his move to push power out of Westminster. Next, Spain's government has declared a national emergency after wildfires forced the evacuation of 10,000 people in the central region of Madrid. Meanwhile, in southern France, tens of thousands of people have fled their homes to escape two major blazes. The lawyer representing the families of three girls murdered by Axel Ruda Cabana in Southport says he's trying to manipulate the system. Frankie Hairsine has more.
3: The teenager who carried out an attack at a dance class in Southport on July the 29th, 2024, has been moved to Broadmoor Psychiatric Hospital. The now 19-year-old will be treated as a patient rather than a prisoner, but the government's stressing it does not alter his 52-year jail sentence. The Prison Officers Association have also raised concerns. Next Wednesday, it marks 2 years since the attack.
1: R&B singer Chris Brown has pleaded guilty to a fray after a confrontation at a London club in 2023. The 37-year-old had been due to face a jury trial on October 26th after pleading not guilty in June last year to a charge of assault occasioning actual bodily harm. These charges have now been discontinued and he will be sentenced on October 26th instead for the fray charge. Four men in their 20s have died after a car crashed into a lamppost in Merseyside. Two 23-year-old men, a man aged 24 and a man aged 26, died in the crash in the early hours this morning. The car had been travelling from Liverpool towards Knowsley. And we're expecting some more hot weather in England over the weekend. A yellow heat health alert is now in place across the Midlands and the South. Temperatures should reach the high 20s and even the 30s. That's the latest from Radio News Hub. I'm Tanita Sims.
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5: Ahead of World Drowning Prevention Day, the National Water Safety Forum is bringing 130 organisations together to launch the UK's new drowning prevention strategy. Its chair, Professor Mike Tipton.
6: The 8,000 years of life lost annually in the UK is a public health disaster. The UK Drowning Prevention Strategy provides the blueprint for addressing this issue through education and other interventions that will move us towards zero drownings and a future where everyone in the UK can be safe in, on and around the water.
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8: It'll be a dry evening with clear spells for most. A band of cloud and rain will move across Scotland and Northern Ireland, with further rain arriving overnight. A low of 14 degrees Celsius.
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11: Hello and welcome to another exciting 80s Show, kicking off this time round with a request from Helen in France. 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

Carmen together with Gene Pitney and Something's Gotten Hold of My Heart made it to number one in 1989. Let's go way back now to 1981 for a song that only made it to number 10. This is Kim Carnes on The 80s Show and Betty Davis Eyes.

0: Icons and Betty Davis Eyes made it to number 10 in 1981. Now, the next band only had four hits in the 80s, and this was the one that made it to the lowest chart position of number 31 in 1980. But it's a request for Helen. See if you remember the band.
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had four hit singles in the 1980s. Straight Lines, Living by Numbers. This World of Water, another couple of favourites of mine. And that was their last one called Sanctuary. They were the band called New Music. And that one is special for Helen. Now this next song also makes me feel hungry. It's Icing on the Cake, Stephen Tintin Duffy.

0: taken from his album The Ups and Downs. That's Stephen Tintin Duffy. Had four hit singles in the 1980s. She Makes Me Quiver, Kiss Me Icing on the Cake, and Unkiss That Kiss. It was also in the band Duran Duran, who are on next, but now he helps write songs with Robbie Williams, of all people.
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Where Wedge get by with a little help from my friends. Singing it slightly better than Ringo Starr, in my opinion. Now, the next song, Stevie Winwood, was originally out in 1982 and only made it to number 51 in the charts. It was re-released in 1987 when it got slightly higher. But this is the original version from 1982 of Stevie Winwood's Valerie.

made it to number 51 in 1982. That's Stevie Winwood and Valerie. And moving on now to 1988. Went as high as number one for Tiffany. And I think we're alone now on The 80s Show.

Carly Simon and Why was re-released in 1989. Didn't do a lot at all, but it did get to unlucky number 13 in 1982. Good year, 82.

one of the biggest heartthrobs from the 1980s, apart from myself, Jason Donovan and Too Many Broken Hearts. I think he was in, what was that, Dancing on Ice program or Come Dancing, one of the two recently. Can't say I'm a fan of those type of shows.

That's about your lot for this edition of The 80s Show. I've been Paul Moore. Hope you've enjoyed the show. More next week, but I'll leave you now with a great song from 1986 that only made it as high as number 29. The band were called Glass Tiger, and this is Don't Forget Me.

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1: Andy Burnham has officially opened the Northern Nerve Centre of his new government. Number 10 North, based in Manchester, is part of a move to push power out of Westminster. He's chairing a meeting of his National Economic Council at the new site and says it's a significant step forward.
2: True of places all over the country, to get on in life, you had to leave where you were because things weren't here. And the country's always been a little like that. Opportunity has not been evenly spread around the country.
1: The lawyer representing the victims of Southport killer Axel Rudakabana say he's trying to manipulate the system. The 19-year-old's been moved to Broadmoor Psychiatric Hospital. It comes just ahead of the second anniversary of the attack in which three young girls were killed. Four men have died after their car crashed into a lamppost on Merseyside. The victims, all in their 20s, were killed as the car was travelling from Liverpool towards Knowsley. Singer Chris Brown's pleaded guilty to a fray after a confrontation at a London nightclub. The 37-year-old had been due to face a jury trial for the 2023 assault, but those charges have now been discontinued and he will be sentenced for a fray in October. Police have intercepted a vehicle carrying a bomb close to the Irish border. The device, which has been described as significant, was discovered during an operation targeting dissident Republicans. Garda Commissioner Justin Kelly says it's a troubling find.
3: A small amount of people involved, but very motivated, and they do have the ability to do engineering in relation to explosive devices. So, you know, unfortunately, this is something that we will have to deal with for some time to come.
1: French authorities have ordered the evacuation of the entire Cap Ferret Peninsula. Wildfires are continuing to ravage the tourism destination west of Bordeaux, with tens of thousands of people being evacuated. Officials say blazes have destroyed almost 25,000 acres of land. And Jurgen Klopp is Germany's new head coach. That's the latest from Radio News Hub. I'm David Hall.
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5: This is your weather update.
1: It'll be a dry evening with clear spells for most. A band of cloud and rain will move across Scotland and Northern Ireland, with further rain arriving overnight. A low of 14 degrees Celsius.
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throwing them all out today. Well, grab your flannel shirts, get your glow sticks, because the timeline is fracturing. Get us out of work. Today we are turning into a year of massive musical shifts is what I'm trying to say. It's that time when the underground officially became the mainstream. Yeah. A new 24-hour news channel kept us glued to the TV during a golf storm. A trio from Seattle enters a studio to record an album that smells like spirit. In the cinemas, a certain Terminator promised he'll be back. Anthony Hopkins was inviting everyone over for a nice Chianti. And a Canadian rocker was dominating the charts for a staggering 16 weeks. This week, I can tell you, 13 go up, 15 drop down. We have 8 new entries and 4 refuse to budge. But what is the year?

here, they ain't over till it's over. Down 15, this week's 38. And an almighty tune from Omar, and there's nothing like this. Down 14, this week's 39. And we kicked off with a climber, Beverly Craven, holding on, this week's number 40. And if I lean over to my left-hand side and hit play on the record deck, yeah, I know, on vinyl, it's up to this week's 35. Here's another chance for you to dance for me. Shades of Rhythm. Here's another chance for you to dance for me. Big tune. Have a listen, see if you need a snap, crackle and

such a big tune. It's up to this week's 35 for Shades of Rhythm and the Sound of Eden. But what is the year?

0: beat.
1: Okay, let's see if this will jog your memory a little bit. Well, wearing a seatbelt became mandatory for all passengers in the UK. Britain's controversial poll tax was scrapped, yeah. And the internet was made available to unrestricted commercial use. And the number of computers on the net reached 1 million. And the very first website went online in this year. Basically, until then, computers just talk to each other kind of thing. Mobile phones and wireless devices were banned from planes. And talking of mobiles, we got our first 2G connection. It was also called GSM back then. What does that mean for us? Well, it meant that we could create multimedia messages. That's text messages with pictures, yeah? Now, bearing in mind, we're kind of coming up to 6G now, aren't we? But 2G was huge back then. It was the year that Oasis were formed. And Stansted Airport reopened, having totally been rebuilt. It was supposed to be London's third official airport. But there was a small loophole that allowed Luton to get in there and nick it. Yeah, Luton changed their name this year as well to London Luton Airport, which technically knocks Stansted down to fourth. Like, either one, you're not in London. Like, I just want to point that out. If you know these kind of things, Luton, nah, he's outside the M25 ring. So he's Stansted. I mean, come on. Sadly, I mean, even Gatwick, really. Gatwick's outside, isn't it? You come off at Junction 7 for the M25 and go down towards Brighton. I mean, have a word. Heathrow's really the only London one. It was also the year that Nirvana's Nevermind album, you know the one with the baby swimming? Yeah, okay. That was released in this year. Sonic the Hedgehog and the Lemmings were the must-have video games. Street Fighter 2 and the World Warrior was launched. And the M40 motorway completed the final sections, which gave a motorway link between London and Birmingham. And it was also the year of PC World, the major computer retail chain, officially launched, opening its very first superstore in Croydon. And it was a very sad year in the world of music. The legend that is Mr. Freddie Mercury passed away

Don't call, don't text, don't email, don't do anything. It's just a bit of fun. This is just a game between me and you, all right? Yeah. Let's get back to the chart, didn't you? It's a new entry for Deacon Blue in at 34 on the Rewind.

American Blue and the Twist and Shout. But what is the year? If you was to say 1989, I'd look at you and go, really? Honestly? Wrong decade, mate. If you'd have said 1995, yeah, you'd still be wrong. But if you said 1991, give yourself a pat on the back.

0: live. This week's 31 for Jesus Jones. Right here, right now. We're in 1991. Should we have a little look at the cost of living back then? Well, if you was buying a house back in 1991, the average price was $56,000. However, if you was in the Greater London area paying about $76,000, that doesn't sound too bad, does it? But your average wage was around about $13,500 to $14,200, which equates to around $270 to $285 a week. Your hourly rate worked out between £7 and £7.30 per hour. And if you was doing your weekly shop, a pint of milk would set you back 32p. Loaf of bread would set you back 50p. Dozen eggs, 95p. Pack of butter, 52p. If you was looking for a can of soup, you know the brand, you know the 57 variety brand, okay, 35p. If you was going to the pub for a pint of lager, it'd take you back £1.34. This is the kicker. Are you ready? A litre of petrol. 45p. 45p. And if you was going into the sweet shop and getting yourself a Mars bar because you like to work, rest and play, 24p. Yeah. 24p. It's not good. 35 years ago. That's all it was. 35 years ago. And you can fill up your car for a couple of quid. What's going on?
1: Unforgettable.

King Cole and the Unforgettable. It's the Rewind as we look back 35 years to 1991. And on the big screen, we was watching films such as Robin Hood, Prince of Thieves, Silence of the Lambs, City Slickers, remember that? What about Sleeping with the Enemy? The very first Addams Family came out this year. Teenage Mutant Ninja Turtles 2. Turtles at a Half Shell. Backdraft was out in this year. And also the Disney Beauty and the Beast. It was the very first animated movie to be nominated in the Best Picture category at the Oscars, don't you know? Oh, yeah. It was also the year of The Commitments, one of the greatest films ever. And it was also the year that Terminator 2 came out, which was the biggest film of the year. And brought us the quote, hasta la vista, baby. On the small screen, we were still watching London's Burning. We was watching Wogan. You've Been Framed, Blind Date. We're Our Alan. Roseanne. And of course, Only Fools and Horses, which was coming towards the end, wasn't it? It was the very first time that we saw Bottom. Yeah, Rick Mal and Adrian Emerson joining together again. Basically, it was just a spin-off of The Young Ones, wasn't it? Noel's House Party. Home Improvement started in this year. And children's TV series Brum. Do you remember Brum? It was a self-driving car, wasn't it? And also we saw Dennis Norden's Laughter File, which was shown for the very first time. And we got together with the Darling Buds of May. Yeah, the David Jason version, not the newer. Yeah, okay. Just before we start getting all confused and everything. And into the top 20 we go. It's down 8 for Cola Boy. And one Janie Lee Grace on the vocals.

ago, yeah. 35. By my maths, that takes us to 1991. Now, as we know, I'm no Rachel Riley, so we could be wrong on the 35, but I'm sure we are. Now, don't go cheating, but who do we reckon's number one? If you can think back 1991. Robin Hood, Prince of Thieves. Kind of, yeah. It's going to be, isn't it? But I'll tell you something. It was Down 6. Jocelyn Brown. And Incognito. Because they were always there. See what I did there? The links floating.

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1: Southport killer Axel Ruda Cabana is trying to manipulate the system, according to the lawyer representing the families of the three young girls he killed. Chris Walker claims there's no evidence to suggest the 19-year-old has a significant mental health disorder, as he's moved from the high-security Belmarsh prison to Broadmoor Psychiatric Hospital. It comes just ahead of the second anniversary of the attack next week. Conservative leader Kemi Badenoch is calling for a review.
2: Broadmoor is a hospital for prisoners, but it is a lot more expensive, about five times more expensive, I believe, than having someone in Belmarsh. Axel Ruda Cabana committed one of the most horrific crimes that this country has ever seen, and he should not be able to game the system if that is what is happening.
1: Andy Burnham's got straight down to business as he opened the new Number 10 North. The PM's chaired a meeting of his National Economic Council at the new site in Manchester. He's called the opening the best day of his life, but Liberal Democrat MP Callum Miller is sceptical.
3: Working up in Manchester, I hope that goes well for him. It's obviously very convenient for him, but what we need is a real commitment to decentralising away from London, which is one of the most centralised countries in Europe, and giving communities up and down the country, be they rural, coastal or elsewhere, a real sense that this government is going to govern for all of us.
1: Four men have died after their car crashed into a lamppost on Merseyside. The victims, all in their 20s, were killed as the car was travelling from Liverpool towards Knowsley. A vehicle carrying a bomb's been intercepted by police close to the Irish border. The device, which has been described as significant, was discovered during an operation targeting dissident Republicans. Ireland's Minister for Justice, Jim O'Callaghan, says he's very concerned.
4: It is very worrying. What I'm encouraged about is that the Gardaí were able to apprehend the suspect. The device has been defused. I also want to commend the Garda Síochána Síochána for the work they did in ensuring that this didn't become a real threat to the public.
1: And singer Chris Brown's pleaded guilty to a fray after a confrontation at a London nightclub. He will be sentenced in October. That's the latest from Radio News Hub. I'm David Hall.
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6: Ahead of World Drowning Prevention Day, the National Water Safety Forum is bringing 130 organisations together to launch the UK's new drowning prevention strategy. Its chair, Professor Mike Tipton.
7: The 8,000 years of life lost annually in the UK is a public health disaster. The UK Drowning Prevention Strategy provides the blueprint for addressing this issue through education and other interventions that will move us towards zero drownings and a future where everyone in the UK can be safe in, on and around the water.
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1: A dry evening ahead with clear spells for most places. Some cloud and rain will move across Scotland and Northern Ireland, with further rain arriving overnight. A low of 14 degrees Celsius.

was a new entry for Danny Minogue and Jump to the Beat at 14 and Up 15. This week's number 13 for Cathy Dennis and Just Another Dream. Of course, Cathy writes an awful lot of songs nowadays rather than gets up and singing them herself. But let's be honest, that's the clever way of doing it, because you earn all the money and you don't have all the work. I mean, come on. Right, we've done the movies, we've done the news, we've done the tech, we've done the cost of living. How about the world of sport? The FA Cup in 1991 was won by Spurs. They beat Nottingham Forest 2-1. The League Cup was won by Sheffield Wednesday, yet a second division side at the time. They did beat Man U 1-0. In the European Cup, Belgrade, Red Star. Yeah, Red Star, Belgrade, yeah. They defeated Marseille on penalties. There was, of course, no Premier in 1991. So it was the old First Division. And that went to Arsenal, who lost only one game all season, despite a two-point deduction. Yeah, I know. Second Division was won by Oldham Athletic. Third Division was Cambridge United. Fourth Division went to Darlington. And the Vauxhall Conference went to Barnet, believe it or not. The Scottish Premier went to Rangers. The Scottish Cup, Motherwell beat Dundee United 4-3 in an all-time classic. It was an extra time final. And your Formula One went to Ayrton Senna, who claimed his third and final world championship after that very long battle with Nigel Mansell's Williams. And the constructors also went to McLaren Honda. In the world of snooker, the Masters went to Stephen Hendry. The world championship went to John Parrott. It was another final that Jimmy White nearly no, he didn't actually. It was 18-11 in the end. And John Parrott also got the UK championship. I was trying to make it look really good there. In the world of tennis, it was the rise of Monica Seles. So the Australian Open, for the men, Boris Becker. For the women, it was Monica Seles. The French was Jim Courier. For the women, it was Monica Seles. Wimbledon, Michael Stick. Remember him? Monica didn't win Wimbledon. No, Steffi Graf got Wimbledon in 91. But Monica did get the US Open, along with Stefan Edberg for the men. In golf, the Masters went to Ian Woosnam, only the second Welshman to win a major. The US Open went to Payne Stewart. The Open Championship went to Ian Baker Finch. And the PGA went to an unknown, shocking the world, Mr. John Daly, yeah? In horse racing, the Derby was won by Generous with Alan Munro on board. The Ascot Gold Cup was won by Indian Queen for Walter Swinburne. The Grand National went to Seagram and Nigel Hawke on board. And the Cheltenham Gold Cup was won by Garrison Savannah. Mark Pittman on board there. And that wraps up our world of sport for 1991. Should we get back to the chart?

0: See, if you're of a certain age and you're like, you remember the old divisions and everything, like the first division, second division, people look at you now like, but what? Yeah, there was no Premier, there was no Championship. Premier was like League One, Championship was League Two, League One was League Three. Like, what, really? We've just done 40 to 12, don't you know? And as you may have noticed, we've skipped a few. We've avoided certain songs such as Right Said Fred and I'm Too Sexy. Because let's be honest, really? I've also skipped London Beat as well. I've also skipped Bross. I mean, have a word, you know what I mean? However, I won't skip another one as we give it a full top 10.
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2: 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With Nikki B. Let's go!
0: So here we go then, the big top 10. We do not skip a single song between now and number one. I can tell you this week, 4 go up, 2 go down. We got 2 new entries and 2 refuse to budge. One of these is our number one. Could it be Cher? What about the CNC Music Factory? What about Jason Donovan? Guns N' Roses, maybe? What about OMD? Bryan Adams is there. Along with Extreme, yeah? Paula Abdul. Heavy diddly diddly dee. One of those is our number one. You'll find out in moments, yet moments, I'd say. Well, kind of 20, 25 minutes, maybe.
3: Music,
0: so here we go then, the big top 10. And it's up 5, this week's number 10.

0: It was up 5. This week's number 10 for Share and Love and Understand It. And it was a new entry at number 9 for The Shaman and Move Any Mountain. Of course, Mr. C on the rap attack. Yeah, well, I'll just be quiet. And another new entry at
1: number 8
0: for Extreme.

was a non-mover at number six for Paula Abdul and Rush Rush. And it was down to this week's number five, Guns N' Roses, and You Could Be Mine. It's the rewind as we look back at 1991. 35 years ago, eh?

Freedom Williams on the vocals. CNC Music Factory. And things that make you go, It's up three, this week's number four, and it's down one, this week's number three, for Jason. And that multicolored shirt.

0: from Joseph, obviously. It's the Rewind. As we look back this week, 1991. I'm just getting carried away with myself.
1: Oh, yeah. Now that we found love, what are we gonna do?
0: Oh, I don't know.
1: With it.
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0: Beverly Craven, Holding On.
3: Number 39.
0: Omar, There's Nothing Like This.
3: Number 38.
0: Lenny Kravitz, It Ain't Over Till It's Over.
3: Number 37.
0: Right Said Fred, I'm Too Sexy.
3: Number 36.
0: Little Angels, I Ain't Gonna Cry.
3: Number 35.
0: Shades of Rhythm, The Sound of Eden.
3: Number 34.
0: Deacon Blue, Twist and Shout.
3: Number 33.
0: Seal, The Beginning.
3: Number 32.
0: Bette Midler, From a Distance.
3: Number 31.
0: Jesus Jones, Right Here, Right Now.
3: Number 30.
0: Bomb the Bass, Winter in July.
3: Number 29.
0: Morrissey, Pregnant for the Last Time.
3: Number 28.
0: Alternate, Infiltrate.
3: Number 27.
0: Voice of the Beehive, Monster and Angels.
3: Number 26.
0: Frankie Knuckles, The Whistle Song.
3: Number 25.
0: Color Me Bad, I Wanna.
3: Number 24.
0: Natalie Cole, Unforgettable.
3: Number 23.
0: London Beat, A Better Love.
3: Number 22.
0: Salt and Pepper, Do You Want Me?
3: Number 21.
0: MC Hammer, Hammer, Hammer, They Put Me in the Mix.
3: Number 20.
0: Bross, Are You Mine?
3: Number 19.
0: Kim Appleby, Mama.
3: Number 18.
0: Cola Boy, Seven Ways to Love.
3: Number 17.
0: Lisa Lisa and Cult Jam, Let the Beat Hit 'Em.
3: Number 16.
0: DJ H, I Like It.
3: Number 15.
0: Incognito, Always There.
3: Number 14.
0: Danny Minogue, Jump to the Beat.
3: Number 13.
0: Cathy Dennis, Just Another Dream.
3: Number 12.
0: Kenny Thomas, Thinking About Your Love.
3: Number 11.
0: Erasure, Chorus.
3: Number 10.
0: Share, Love and Understand It.
3: Number 9.
0: Shaman, Move Any Mountain.
3: Number 8.
0: Extreme, More Than Words.
3: Number 7.
0: OMD, Pandora's Box.
3: Number 6.
0: Paula Abdul, Rush Rush.
3: Number 5.
0: GNR, You Could Be Mine.
3: Number 4.
0: CNC Music Factory, Things That Make You Go, Hmm.
3: Number 3.
0: Jason Donovan, Any Dream Will Do.
3: Number 2.
0: Heavy D, Now That We've Found Love. Which means
3: number 1.
0: Yeah, you guessed it, Bryan Adams. Until next time.

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1: The scene of a major emergency at Westminster as five police officers have been injured after their boat crashed into Westminster Bridge. A number of the officers who were armed had to be recovered from the River Thames close to the Houses of Parliament. Emergency services are at the scene with casualties being treated by paramedics on a boat moored to the side of the river. Next, Andy Burnham's chaired his first meeting at the new Number 10 North. He's addressed cabinet colleagues and regional mayors at the gathering of the National Economic Council.
2: What I'm trying to do here is make the UK one team, where we're all pulling behind you, because your places are where growth happens or it doesn't happen. And I think we've got to get a different approach to making that change happen.
1: The Prime Minister has pledged to spend a day a week at the new site in Manchester. The lawyer representing the victims of Southport killer Axel Ruda Cabana says he's trying to manipulate the system. The 19-year-old has been moved from Belmarsh Prison to Broadmoor Psychiatric Hospital. Singer Chris Brown's pleaded guilty to affray after a confrontation at a London nightclub. The 37-year-old will be sentenced in October. Four men have died after their car crashed into a lamppost on Merseyside. The victims, all in their 20s, were killed as the car was travelling from Liverpool towards Knowsley. Police have intercepted a vehicle carrying a bomb close to the Irish border. The device, which has been described as significant, was discovered during an operation targeting dissident Republicans. Garda Commissioner Justin Kelly says it's a troubling find.
3: Small amount of people involved, but very motivated, and they do have the ability to do engineering in relation to explosive devices. So, you know, unfortunately, this is something that we will have to deal with for some time to come.
1: And Jurgen Klopp has been named as Germany's new head coach. That's the latest from Radio News Hub. I'm David Hall.
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5: Ahead of World Drowning Prevention Day, the National Water Safety Forum is bringing 130 organisations together to launch the UK's new drowning prevention strategy. Its chair, Professor Mike Tipton.
6: The 8,000 years of life lost annually in the UK is a public health disaster. The UK drowning prevention strategy provides the blueprint for addressing this issue through education and other interventions that will move us towards zero drownings and a future where everyone in the UK can be safe in, on and around the water.
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1: A dry evening ahead with clear spells for most places. Some cloud and rain will move across Scotland and Northern Ireland, with further rain arriving overnight. A low of 14 degrees Celsius.
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Hello, yes, it is the time of our music life. How are you doing? Over the next 2 hours, music news and memories for you to put together and guess the years. 2 hours, two different years, lots of great music, a few features, and we'll finish off each hour with the top three from the charts of this day back in the year. We'll explore what was on TV in the year, what was on in the cinemas, and in the first hour we've got our one-of-a-kind track from the year. And this week it's from Bill Tarmey. Yeah, I'm sorry. Certainly one-of-a-kind. In each hour we'll also have our big question of the week, a useless bit of trivia for you to try and guess the answer to. And the big question for this hour is, research has found that people who swear tend to be what? You can find out the answer before the end of this hour. So that's our menu, but what we always say is it's all about the music, and here's the first of our songs from this year. The song peaked at number 8 in its original release, but reached number 1 on its re-release in this year. The Bluebells, with Young at Heart.

Feels Like Heaven, Urban Cookie Collective. That single topped the European Dance Radio chart for 3 weeks. So we always end each hour with the top three countdown from this week in the Mystery Year. But before that, ask you to try and identify what is the number one from a short snip of the song. Here's your first listen. There you go, number one this week back in the year. Who was it and what's the song? Another listen and a clue in about 15 minutes.

West End, featuring Sybil, The Love I Lost, that reached number 8, and the single was the first UK top 10 hit, produced by Stock and Waterman, since their split with Aitken. Music all from 1 year during this hour, but what was the year? It was the year that this was in the charts.

Bon Jovi, Bed of Roses, and that was his 10th top 40 hit, reaching number 13. In each hour of the show, we jump out of our atmosphere to take a look at something interesting that happened this week in music history. Our time for our Music Live flashback this hour is from this week in 1996. Gary Barlow became the first member of Take That to clinch a number one solo hit when he topped the UK chart with Forever Love.

Forever Love was taken from Gary Barlow's debut album, Open Road. And the track also appeared on the soundtrack to the film The Leading Man, starring John Bon Jovi and Thandie Newton. That is our Time Bar Music Life flashback. Back to the music of our mystery now, and Dina Carroll was in the charts with this.

Dina Carroll and Perfect Year, a number 5 hit in this year. Still to come, music from the year by Shakadima Suppliers, Ugly Kid Joe, and this from Cliff Richard.

Sir, do you remember that? Cliff Richard with Human Work of Art. I certainly didn't, but what was the year? We've been asking you to identify the number one from this week back in the year from a 1 second song snip. Here it is. There you go. It was number one this week back in the year. And your first clue, it was this band's very first UK number one single, and it was the first of 11. Another listen and another clue in about 10 minutes' time. This was the year that bass player Bill Wyman officially announced he was leaving the Rolling Stones after many years. The first ever UK National Lottery draw was held with a single winning ticket, and Shakademus and Plyus were in the charts with Tease Me.

0: Tease me.
1: Shaka Demus and Pliers with Tease Me, and that remained in the UK singles chart for more than 3 months. In the first hour of the Time of Our Music Life each week, around this time, we search out a one-of-a-kind track. It could be a one-hit wonder, something a bit unusual, or a novelty song that became a hit. And this week, it's from Bill Tarmy, who thought he could sing. See what you think to this.
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3: Just one.

Bill Tarmy with One Voice, so the story behind it. Well, Bill Tarmy was, of course, famous for playing Jack Duckworth in the soap opera Coronation Street, but he also reckoned he could sing, and that single, a cover of the Barry Manilow song, recorded with the St. Winifred School Choir. Yeah, them again. The song was a surprising UK top 20 hit for him and was produced by Stock and Waterman. And that is our one of a kind for this week.

Ugly Kid Joe, Cats in the Cradle, a cover of the 1974 classic by Harry Chapin. Our big question of the hour. Research has found that people who swear tend to be what? Any idea? Well, the answer coming up very soon. Here's Wet, Wet, Wet.

What a song, one that doesn't get played that much. Wet, Wet, Wet with Shed a Tear. And the track was produced by legendary producer Nile Rodgers. So, how are we doing with guessing the year all this great music is from? Any closer? Well, how about some clues from what was on in the cinemas in this year? You could have been watching Mrs. Doubtfire or Schindler's List, starring Liam Neeson and Ben Kingsley. But the biggest box office hit in this year was Jurassic Park, which grossed over £652 million at the box office. Back to the music of this year, a great song from Whitney Houston.

Whitney Houston, I'm Every Woman, reached number 4 on both sides of the Atlantic. Our big question of the hour has been, research has found that people who swear tend to be what? And the answer is, more honest. Did you get that? Probably not.

Cilla Black with Dusty Springfield. What a couple. Heart and Soul. That reached number 75 in the charts of this year, but definitely worth a play. The number one this week back in the air, what was it? Try and identify it from this. There you go, the final listener, snip of the number one this week back in the air. And we already know that it was this band's very first UK number one single, and it would be the first of 11. And your final clue, the video was filmed in Thailand and features the band members performing energetic dance routines back when they could, amidst beautiful tropical scenery. If you've had a guess or you haven't a clue, find out what it is very soon, as it's time for the top three countdown. And this week back in the air, Gabrielle was at number three.

Number two, Four Non-Blondes, What's Up? And that was their breakthrough hit for them and featured on their debut album, Bigger, Better, Faster, More. So that's just about it for the first hour of the Time Bomb Music Life, and the year was 1993. Did you get it today? Coming up in the second hour, we'll switch to hits from a different year, but first the number one from this week back in 1993. It was Take That and Pray, and it was spent 4 weeks at the top. See you in the second hour.

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1: Five Metropolitan Police officers have been injured after a police boat struck Westminster Bridge in central London. Tanita Sims reports.
2: The scene close to the Houses of Parliament with emergency crews in attendance and a police helicopter flying overhead. The Met Police say the incident involved a boat from their marine policing unit with the vessel carrying armed officers. Some of those officers had to be recovered from the River Thames and treated by paramedics on a boat moored to the side of the river. No members of the public are thought to have been involved or injured in the crash.
1: The lawyer representing the families of the victims of the Southport killer, Axel Ruda Cabana, say he's trying to manipulate the system. The 19-year-old's been moved from high-security Belmarsh prison to Broadmoor Psychiatric Hospital. His move comes just days before the second anniversary of the attack in which three young girls were killed. Conservative leader Kemi Badenoch is calling for a review.
3: Broadmoor is a hospital for prisoners, but it is a lot more expensive, about five times more expensive, I believe, than having someone in Belmarsh. Axel Ruda Cabana committed one of the most horrific crimes that this country has ever seen, and he should not be able to game the system if that is what is happening.
1: A bomb, which police described as extremely significant, has been intercepted on its way to Northern Ireland. Officers swooped on a vehicle as part of an operation targeting dissident Republicans. A 20-year-old woman's now been charged in connection with the find. Andy Burnham's got straight down to business. As he opened the new Number 10 North, the PM's chaired a meeting of his National Economic Council at the new site in Manchester. But Liberal Democrat MP Callum Miller is sceptical.
4: Working up in Manchester, I hope that goes well for him. It's obviously very convenient for him, but what we need is a real commitment and giving communities up and down the country, be they rural, coastal or elsewhere, a real sense that this government is going to govern for all of us.
1: And singer Chris Brown's pleaded guilty to a fray after a confrontation at a London nightclub. That's the latest from Radio News Hub. I'm David Hall.
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6: This is your weather update.
1: A dry evening ahead with clear spells for most places. Some cloud and rain will move across Scotland and Northern Ireland, with further rain arriving overnight. A low of 14 degrees Celsius.
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8: What's the year? Welcome back. It is the second hour of the Time of Our Music Life. All the music over the next hour is from one great year in music history. And it could be any time between 1958 and 2020. We'll explore what was on TV in the air, what was on in the cinemas, and in this hour we've got our song that should have been a hit but wasn't, from sometime in the year. And this week, it's from Roger Daltrey. We'll also have another big question in this hour, a useless bit of trivia for you to try and guess the answer to. And the answer to it will, of course, be coming up before the end of the show. So that's our menu for the second hour, and the music, well, it was certainly a good year for chart music. Here's the first of our songs from this year, ABBA, with Knowing Me, Knowing You.

You Made Me Believe in Magic. That was the Bay City Rollers and released in July of this year. So we end each hour of the show with the top three countdown from this week in our mystery year. But during the hour, ask you to try and identify what the number one was from a short snip of the song. Here's your first listen for this hour. There you go, number one on this day back in the year. Who was it and what's the song? A little listen and a clue in about 15 minutes. Our big question for this hour is 20% of singles say they're looking for someone who is passionate about this. And what is it? The answer coming up a little bit later.

The Electric Light Orchestra and Turn to Stone, and that made it to number 18 in this year. And Jeff Lynne has said that was one of his favourite songs. Music all from one year during this hour, but what was the year? It was the year that this was in the charts.

Andy Gibb, I Just Want To Be Your Everything, and that was his first top 40 hit, and it reached number 26. In each hour of the time of our music life, we jump out of our mystery year for a random music history flashback. And this week, in 1976, Elton John had his first number one hit in the UK with Don't Go Breaking My Heart, a duet with Kiki Dee.

written by Elton and his longtime collaborator Bernie Taupin under the pseudonyms Anne Orson and Carte Blanche. Wonder why. The track paid homage to Motown's classic duos, including Marvin Gaye and Tammy Terrell. The song was originally earmarked for Dusty Springfield, but it became a global hit for Elton and Kiki, topping the charts in the US, South Africa, Canada, Australia, and many other countries. And that is our Time Valve Music Life flashback for this week. Back to the music of our mystery now, and Al Stewart was in the charts with Year of the Cat.

Elkie Brooks with Pearl's the Singer. That was her debut single release, and it reached number 8. Don't forget our big question for this hour. 20% of singles say they are looking for someone who is passionate about this. Keep your answers clean. What is it? Any idea? The answer coming up very soon. Still to come, music from the air by Leo Sayer, Hot Chocolate, and this from Fleetwood Mac.

0: So, do you remember that? Fleetwood Mac with Dreams, and that was their 17th top 40 hit in June of this year. But what was the year? We've been asking you to identify the number one this week back in the year from a short song snip. Here's your second listen. There you go. It was number one on this day back in the year. And your first clue, the entire backing track was generated using Moog synthesizers. It was literally techno before such a thing existed. Another listen and another clue in about 10 minutes' time. In the second hour of the Time of Our Music Life each week, we have a search around at the bottom end of the top 100 charts for a song that we think is worthy of the title, a song that should have been a hit but wasn't. And this week is from Roger Daltrey. It's a great song. See what you think.
1: The Time of Our Music Life. A song that should

So there we go. That was Roger Daltrey and Written on the Wind. And it only reached number 46 in the charts. The singer, songwriter and actor, best known, of course, as lead vocalist of The Who, whose career spanned more than six decades, remains active as a performer and has also been widely recognised for his charitable work, particularly his long-standing support of the Teenage Cancer Trust through its annual fundraising concerts. And that is our song that should have been a hit but wasn't for this week.

was the original version of the song, which was later a massive hit for Whitney Houston. The Greatest Love of All, it reached number 27 in June of this year for George Benson. This was the year that the Apple II personal computer, one of the first highly successful mass-produced microcomputers, was released. British Airways inaugurated a regular supersonic Concorde service from London to New York, and Heatwave were in the charts with Boogie Nights.

Heatwave and their first top 40 hit, Boogie Nights, reached number 2 in this year. So, how are you doing with guessing the year all this great music is from? Any closer? Well, how about some clues from what was on in the cinemas in this year? You could have been watching A Bridge Too Far, The Spy Who Loved Me, Roger Moore was Bond, or the biggest box office hit of the year, Star Wars, and that grossed over £443 million worldwide at the box office. Does that help? Maybe not. Well, how about this from the charts of this year?

10cc and The Things We Do For Love. And that was the first hit for 10cc after the departure of two founding members, Kevin Godley and Lol Krem. The final listen to the number one song snip coming up after this from Leo Sayre.

0: Leo Sayer, Thunder in My Heart, and that was the title track for his fifth studio album. The number one this week, back in the year, what was it? Try and identify it from this. There you go, the final listen, a short snip of the number one today, back in the year. And we already know that the entire backing track was generated using Moog synthesizers. It was literally techno before such a thing existed. And your final clue? David Bowie and Brian Eno famously declared they'd heard the sound of the future after someone played it at Studio 54. Our big question for this hour has been, 20% of singles say they are looking for someone who is passionate about this. What is it? Well, the answer is food. Time for our top three countdown for this week in our mystery year. And at number three, we're Boney M.
1: Freeze! I'm a baker. Put your hands in the air. Give me all your money.
2: This is the story of my baker.

Number two, Hot Chocolate with So You Win Again. And that was Hot Chocolate's only UK number one single after a string of top 10 hits. So that's just about it for the Time of Our Music Life. And in this hour, the music was from 1977. That's just about all we've got time for. Hope you've enjoyed the music and memories from 1993 and 1977. I'll be back same time, same place next week for another 2 hours of music from Mystery Years. Thanks for being here over the last 2 hours. And remember, the show is nothing without you. That's why we do it. It's just time to play the number one from this week back in 1977. It was Donna Summer with I Feel Love. And it spent 4 weeks at the top. Have a great week, look after yourself, and I'll see you next time. Here's the number one from this week in 1977.

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1: Emergency services have treated five police officers who've been injured after their police boat crashed into Westminster Bridge in central London. The vessel from the Met Marine Policing Unit struck the bridge shortly before 4 p.m. Armed officers who were on board had to be pulled from the River Thames just yards from the Houses of Parliament. Next, a woman in her 20s has been charged after a bomb was intercepted by police in a vehicle heading for Northern Ireland. Detectives believe the device contained military-grade explosives. It was seized during an operation targeting dissident Republican activities. Garda Commissioner Justin Kelly says it's a troubling find.
2: Small amount of people involved, but very motivated, and they do have the ability to do engineering in relation to explosive devices. So, you know, unfortunately, this is something that we will have to deal with for some time to come.
1: More than 65,000 people have been evacuated as wildfires continue to sweep through parts of France and Spain. Thousands more are in lockdown and the Spanish government has declared a national emergency. Several fires are out of control in areas close to the capital, Madrid. The lawyer representing the victims of Southport killer Axel Ruda Cabana says he's trying to manipulate the system. The 19-year-old's been moved from high-security Belmarsh prison to Broadmoor Psychiatric Hospital. Andy Burnham chaired his first meeting at the new Number 10 North. He's addressed cabinet colleagues and regional mayors at the gathering of the National Economic Council.
3: What I'm trying to do here is make the UK one team, where we're all pulling behind you, because your places are where growth happens or it doesn't happen. And I think we've got to get a different approach to making that change happen.
1: The Prime Minister has pledged to spend a day a week at the new site in Manchester. And Sarah Ferguson's charity has officially been shut down. Sarah's trust has been wound up following scrutiny of her links with the convicted sex offender Jeffrey Epstein. That's the latest from Radio News Hub. I'm David Hall.
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6: This is your weather update.
1: A dry, sunny and very warm morning across southern areas. Brighter and fresher conditions in Scotland, though, with a band of rain moving southeastwards, a high of 29 degrees Celsius.
6: The greatest hits of all time.

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1: Back to the future. Jeff Dorsett, Supersonic 70s. Now.

So welcome along. It is Supersonic 70s. I'm Jeff Dorsett, going to be your pilot of these airwaves for the next 60 minutes. We open up with Vince Vernier, better known to me and you as Alice Cooper, and School's Out. Get them books out. And then a bit of soul, George McRae. And Rock Your Baby, number one. Right, we've got a glam rock hit from Racy. A story behind the song comes from Gordon Lightfoot. We've also got a couple of best of British. Classic album from Van Morrison. And a nice track by Bread, especially for Mr. Northern Ireland, Gary McNeice. Interviews, yes, we've got Lulu on. And Mickey Bradley, founder member of the wonderful Undertones, talking about, well, the Undertones. If you want to get in touch, please do so. The email is chunkygeff@gmail.com. 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Right, where's Chrissy Hine when you need her?

0: it, the biggest hits.
1: There's never been a decade quite like the 70s. It started with prog rock, then on to glam, and then disco, and then finished with new wave and punk. David Bowie to Philly Soul, Motown to The Clash, Slade to Barry White. With superstar interviews, classic album cuts, and stories behind the song. It's all here.
2: 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We play the heart of rock and soul.

0: Dorset's best of British. It's musically addictive. The best of British.
1: Right, now this is where I want you to get involved here on Supersonic 70s. Thinking of a song or an artist. It could be a solo artist, it could be a group. And put it down on an email to chunkyjeff@gmail.com. That's spelled chunkygeoff@gmail.com. Mark it best of British and I will endeavour to do it for you. So it could be a song, as I said, it could be a solo artist, could be a group. Right, today's comes from Deep Purple.

That's our vote there for Best of British there. Dawn, get involved, wave a flag. Tell us how good British music is in the 70s, whether it be a solo artist, whether it be a band or a song. As we went there, Black Knight, Deep Purple, we're right in there. Quiz coming shortly. This is one of those songs that really sort of, one that got away, never a hit. Todd Rundgren.

0: class that as one that got away there. I saw the light. The terrific Kurt Rundgren.
1: Premiership Pop Quiz. Now, here's Jeff Dorsett.
0: Running a little bit late, but we'll get all this in. Three questions for you. Give the answers about 20 minutes time. Question always a lyric. I want to know the artist and the song. The lines I'm giving you. When you were young and your heart was an open book. When you were young and your heart was an open book. Who's the artist and what is the song? Question number two. L.A. Woman is a famous song in the 70s by which group? L.A. Woman, famous song by which group? And question number three. Lou Reed was born in which U.S. city? Lou Reed was born in which U.S. city? Right, Mr. Northern Ireland, Gary McNeice, listen up here. One of your selections from the wonderful David Gates and Bread.

again. Gary McNeice, Mr. Northern Ireland, has a great taste in music there, and that's a wonderful song for the 70s. Everything I Own, terrific, from Bread. And if you want to pick one out the same way that Gary has done there, all you've got to do, drop me a line to the usual email address. It is chunkyjeff@gmail.com, and I'll be glad to do it for you. Now, I remember doing an interview with the lead guy, Mick Jones from Foreigner, and we were talking about touring, and I said, who's the best band you ever toured with? And he said, they came out of Boston. They were called The Cars.

0: Supersonic 70s. It's the classic album of the week.
1: And the thing about the 70s is where albums took over from singles as sales. All these great artists brought albums out, David Bowie, Elton John, Rod Stewart, so many of them. But we're going to go with an album released in 1970. This is the title track from the Moondance album. Van Morrison is our classic album this week.

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1: Right, now what I want you to do is get involved. We've already played one, which was Deep Purple. We're going to give you another band now and pick out a song or a solo artist or a group, any which way you want to cut it there, and send it in Market Best of British and send it on an email, chunkyjeff@gmail.com. So, Best of British, it would not be the same without ELO.

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2: Right, and this week the backstory comes from 1974. We're going to go with Gordon Lightfoot and Sundown. This is one of those classic cases made number one in America, didn't even chart in the UK. For having the same name. Now, the inspiration for this song came from Gordon worrying about his girlfriend who stayed at a bars all day while he was writing songs at home. "I always worried that guys would hit on her," he said, "because she was so good-looking." The story relationship had its moments as well, because the girlfriend, Kathy Smith, was later sent to prison for delivering a lethal dose of heroin to John Belushi. Great line in the song, "Sundown, you better take care if I find you creeping round my back stairs." Gordon married three times, he had six children, and his personal life was really something there that Sundown says it all. Made number one in Billboard and used in the movies Knives Out and Beach Bum. Story around the song, Gordon Lightfoot and Sundown.

0: great song. How come that didn't make the charts in the UK? Wonderful. Number one in America in 74, the wonderful Gordon Lightfoot there and Sundown. Right, here's a little chat I had with Lulu talking about her career in the round. So I'm standing for attention to Lulu, OBE, CBE. Good morning, madam.
1: Well, I don't honestly think that you can negate what you're doing. It's pretty amazing, seven countries. But I have to say, I'm 76 and I'm still going, which is something I'm very grateful for because I love my work. I never started singing to be famous or rich. That was not my thing. I wouldn't even enter my brain or my energy field. I just love music, you know, and I'm still doing it, so I'm lucky.

0: Right, let's give you the answers to the quiz, and hopefully you managed to get 3 out of 3. Question number 1 was a lyric on Supersonic 70s. I gave you these lines. When you were young and your heart was an open book, who is it and what is it? It's Paul McCartney and Wings doing Live and Let Die. Question number 2, LA Woman, famous song by which group? The answer, The Doors. And question number 3, Lou Reed was born in which city? Lou Reed was born in New York City. Question, and Doors were LA Woman, and Paul McCartney and Wings, Live and Let Die, were the lyric. Found a member now, second of our interviews, with Mickey Bradley. Grew up with the Undertones, and we're talking here about a famous club that they played at a lot, I believe, called the Casbah. Tell me about the venue, the Casbah, because you seem to have played that quite a few times.
1: Oh, that was great. Yeah, the Casbah was a small, very small pub in Derry, and it was the only pub in Derry that would have had live music by from bands that weren't playing cover versions of the charts, really. You know, like the live music was big in Derry, but it was always cover versions of show bands, which is a very different genre.
0: Yep.
1: And there was a couple of rock bands, but the Casbah would have been the only one where... It was the only one really that gave us a go, you know, because we did in their early days, like we were pretty rough, you know. We did approach some bars that had live bands, but they sort of said, "Well, do you do the charts?" And we kind of went, "No." So we were turned down there. But the Casbah opened it up to us, and it was great. I remember the first show. We did Anarchy in UK, we did Gloria, first song we did, again, was Jumping Jack Flash. And we were there almost every week, or maybe every couple of weeks. We were there for the next 18 months.
0: Yes.
1: And over that time, we started writing our own songs. John O'Neill started writing songs. And we just developed as a band, and it was, you know, we got £30 a night, which was great. That paid off the loan for the equipment and all that. And we met fans who became friends, and that was really, really important, you know.

That leaves us one track left to play, and I'm going to give you a story in front of the next song about a guy called Miles Gregory. Now, Miles Gregory worked for Norman Whitfield at Motown, and he was a good songwriter, but he worked all the hours that God send. The only thing was, his wife was extremely jealous and always thought he wasn't working, he was off with other women, and he wasn't, he was writing. And she gave him an ultimatum one night, and she said to him, look, you know, if you keep doing this, one day I'm not going to be here. Anyway, he goes off and he's working with Norman Whitfield on a particular song. And when he comes back home, he opens the front door and it's bare. Stuff is all gone. And there's a white wall and written on it in pink lipstick by his wife, love, don't live here anymore. And he sat down and wrote this song.

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1: Eyewitnesses have been describing the moment a police boat crashed into Westminster Bridge in central London. Five police officers from the force's Marine Policing Unit have been injured. It's understood some of the officers on board were armed. Jim Bagley from Gloucester, Massachusetts, described the moment it happened.
2: It looks to me that he'd slammed into the wall. We heard the explosion. And then the next thing we saw was three people in the water coming down the river. We don't know who was hurt, but it looked like there was two that were in trouble.
1: Officials say the wildfires near Madrid are almost impossible to control. Spain has declared a national emergency as thousands of people have been evacuated. The lawyer representing the families of the victims of Southport killer Axel Rudacabana say he's trying to manipulate the system. The 19-year-old's been moved from high-security Belmarsh prison to Broadmoor Psychiatric Hospital. His move comes just days before the second anniversary of the attack, in which three young girls were killed. Conservative leader Kemi Badenoch is calling for a review.
3: Broadmoor is a hospital for prisoners, but it is a lot more expensive, about five times more expensive, I believe, than having someone in Belmarsh. Axel Rudacabana committed one of the most horrific crimes that this country has ever seen, and he should not be able to game the system if that is what is happening.
1: A bomb, which police have described as extremely significant, has been intercepted on its way to Northern Ireland. Officers swooped on a vehicle as part of an operation targeting dissident Republicans. A 20-year-old woman's now been charged in connection with the find. And Andy Burnham's got straight down to business as he's opened the new Number 10 North. The Prime Minister has chaired a meeting of his National Economic Council. But Liberal Democrat MP Callum Miller is sceptical.
4: Working up in Manchester, I hope that goes well for him. It's obviously very convenient for him. But what we need is a real commitment to decentralising away from London.
1: The PM's promising to spend at least one day a week at the new site in Manchester. That's the latest from Radio News Hub. I'm David Hall.
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1: A dry, sunny and very warm morning across southern areas. Brighter and fresher conditions in Scotland, though, with a band of rain moving southeastwards, a high of 29 degrees Celsius.
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9: Jake Johnson brings his signature grumpiness to new sports comedy, The Dink, where he plays a retired tennis pro who reluctantly tries his hand at pickleball. 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
9: 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The series chronicles three citizens of Pompeii as they face Mount Vesuvius's eruption. 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

0: So welcome along to another edition of the Classic Chart Rundown with me, Dave Marley, where today we concentrate on the chart of July 1984. It was a brand new entry at this week's number 20 for the Bluebells and Young at Heart, and it was down two from last week's 17 to this week's 19 for Change and Change of Heart. You just heard another brand new entry at this week's number 18 for Tina Turner and What's Love Got to Do With It, and it's up two spaces from last week's 19 to this week's
1: number 17
0: for Skritti Palitti.

0: climb of two from last week's 19 to this week's 17, Scritti Politti and Absolute. And it's another brand new entry at this week's
1: number 16
0: for the Human League.

0: And so Elton John drops down 6 spaces from last week's number 9 to this week's 15 with sad song Say So Much as we continue the chart countdown for July 1984. It's another brand new entry at this week's
1: number 14
0: for Alison Moyet.

Another brand new entry at this week's number 14 for Alison Moyet and Love Resurrection. It was down two from last week's 11 to this week's 13 for Sister Sledge and Thinking of You. And it's up from last week's 18 to this

So it's a climb of six spaces from last week's 18 to this week's number 12 for Lionel Richie and Stuck on You, and it's up four from last week's number 15 to this week's

0: climb of four spaces from last week's 15 to this week's 11. Orchestral Manoeuvres in the Dark and Talking Loud and Clear as we step inside the top 10 of July 1984. It was up two spaces from last week's number 12 to this week's number 10 for the Grandmaster Flash and Melle Mel and White Lines Don't Do It. And it's down four spaces from last week's number 5 to this week's
1: number 9
0: for Wham!

0: So it's a fall of four spaces from last week's number five to this week's number nine for Wham and Wake Me Up Before You Go Go. And it's down one from last week's number seven to this week's
1: number eight
0: for Michael Jackson.

0: Jackson drops down one space from last week's number 7 to this week's number 8 with Farewell My Summer Love, and it's down 3 from last week's number 4 to this week's
1: number 7
0: for Bronski Beat.

0: This week's number six for the Pointer Sisters and Jump for My Love as we continue the chart countdown for July 1984. It's up from last week's number eight to this week's
1: number five
0: for Ollie and Jerry.

0: Holly and Jerry climbed three spaces from last week's eight to this week's number five with Breaking There's No Stopping Us. And it's up six spaces from last week's number 10 to this week's
1: number four
0: for Cyndi Lauper.

0: Cyndi Lauper climbed 6 spaces from last week's 10 to this week's number 4 with Time After Time as we step inside the top 3 of July 1984. It's down 1 from last week's number 2 to this week's
1: number 3
0: for Nick Kershaw.

0: fall of one space from last week's number two to this week's number three, Nick Kershaw and I Won't Let the Sun Go Down on Me. And it's up one from last week's number three to this week's
1: number two
0: for Frankie Goes to Hollywood.

So, Frankie Goes to Hollywood climbed one space from last week's number 3 to this week's number 2 with Relax. We're moments away from finding out what was number 1 in July 1984. Before we do, let's recap on the top 10. It was up 2 from last week's 12 to this week's number 10. Grandmaster Flash and Melle Mel with White Lines Don't Do It. Down 4 from last week's 5 to this week's number 9. Wham! Wake Me Up Before You Go-Go. Down 1 from last week's 7 to this week's number 8. Michael Jackson and Farewell My Summer Love. Down 3 from last week's number 4 to this week's 7, Bronski Beat and Small Town Boy. A non-mover at this week's number 6 for the Pointer Sisters and Jump for My Love. Up 3 from last week's 8 to this week's 5, it's Ollie and Jerry and Breaking, There's No Stopping Us. And up 6 from last week's 10 to this week's number 4, Cyndi Lauper and Time After Time. Inside the top 3, it's down 1 from last week's number 2 to this week's number 3, Nick Kershaw and I Won't Let the Sun Go Down on Me. And it was up 1 space from last week's number 3 to this week's number 2 for Frankie Goes to Hollywood and Relax, the track that was number 1 in July 1984. Britain's number 1. It's 2 in a row from Frankie Goes to Hollywood. They're at number 1 with Two Tribes. I'll see you next time.

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1: More than 130,000 people have been evacuated as wildfires spread across France and Spain. The Spanish government has declared a national emergency as firefighters struggle to contain blazes in areas close to the capital, Madrid. Meanwhile, Police Scotland has declared a major incident as emergency services continue to battle a wildfire in the Cairngorms National Park. First Minister John Swinney says it's an unpredictable blaze.
2: This is an incident that we felt was moving in a positive direction earlier this week, but with a change of weather circumstances, which is an illustration of just the scale and difficulty of the situation that we are managing, it has moved in the other direction.
1: And another major incident has been declared, this time in Essex, after 100 firefighters are tackling a blaze at an industrial unit. Next, emergency services have treated five police officers who've been injured after their police boat crashed into Westminster Bridge in central London. Armed officers who were on board had to be pulled from the River Thames just yards from the Houses of Parliament. A 25-year-old law student appeared in court charged over a bomb which was discovered in a car bound for Northern Ireland. Isabella Perry Sullivan from Clane in County Kildare has been charged with possession of explosives. Garda Commissioner Justin Kelly says it's a troubling find.
3: A small amount of people involved, but very motivated, and they do have the ability to do engineering in relation to explosive devices. So, you know, unfortunately, this is something that we will have to deal with for some time to come.
1: Andy Burnham's chaired his first meeting at the new Number 10 North. He's addressed cabinet colleagues and regional mayors at the gathering of the National Economic Council.
4: What I'm trying to do here is make the UK one team, where we're all pulling behind you, because your places are where growth happens or it doesn't happen. And I think we've got to get a different approach to making that change happen.
1: He's pledging to be in Manchester once a week. That's the latest from Radio News Hub. I'm David Hall.
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6: This is your weather update.
1: A dry, sunny and very warm morning across southern areas. Brighter and fresher conditions in Scotland, though, with a band of rain moving southeastwards, a high of 29 degrees Celsius.
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It's a great song. The Culture Club and The Victims playing out here on The Love Zone. I welcome you along. It's Alec Nicol with you for the next hour. But great love songs. Stay tuned.

It came out in the 70s. It was called The Four Seasons of Love. And that is Donna Summer there, giving us the winter melody. Before that, the Eagles, and they were taking it to the limit. It's a Love Zone. We're here on your favourite radio station, just about, just under 40 minutes to go. As we bring in this one, sticking with the 70s, and this is the sounds of Leo Sayer.

Dan, c'est ça, une mutia. She is a real girl. Okay, we'll take your word for it. It's a love zone. Don't forget, if you want to get in contact, head on to the main website. It is vinyldays.co.uk. That's vinyldays.co.uk. And you can also find out about Vinyl Days as well. That's the oldie show. And you can get us on Facebook. And that is under the Love Zone. I was up all night thinking that name up, yeah. Few more to go from me. And I'll give you some Paul McCartney and Wings right after this one. It's the Dulcet Tones of 10cc.

I've got to admit, I do like that song. Air Supply, They Are Lost in Love. And that's it from me to you. It's time to go again. On the way next, we'll give you some Bryan Adams. But I'll give you this one from R&J Stone. A hit from his 70s. And this is one called We Do It. Don't forget the website, vinyldays.co.uk, or Facebook, The Love Song. Till next time, take care. Bye-bye. Just when I

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1: A major incident has been declared after 100 firefighters are tackling a blaze at an industrial unit in Essex. Aerial footage from the scene shows the wreckage of industrial buildings, burnt out vehicles and multiple fires burning. Dave Bond is from Essex County Fire and Rescue Service.
2: We're dealing with a significant incident down in the Haddingfield area. The incident has been declared a major incident by the fire service due to the size of the fire that we're dealing with. We do believe that we've got the fire surrounded now, but we ask for the public's patience while we extinguish the fire and bring the incident to a closure.
1: Meanwhile, another major incident has been declared by Police Scotland as firefighters continue to tackle a wildfire at the Cairngorms National Park. And more than 200,000 people have been evacuated as fires spread across France and Spain. The Spanish government has declared a national emergency. Next, a law students appeared in court charged with possession of explosives. 25-year-old Isabella Perry Sullivan from Clane in County Kildare is accused of driving a car which contained a bomb that was bound for Northern Ireland. The vehicle was intercepted by an operation targeting dissident Republicans. Four police officers are still in hospital after their police boat crashed into Westminster Bridge in central London. It's thought the officers from the Met Marine Policing Unit were responding to a person in the water when the crash happened. Jim Bagley from Gloucester, Massachusetts, witnessed the incident.
3: It looks to me that he'd slammed into the wall. We heard the explosion. And then the next thing we saw was three people in the water coming down the river. We don't know who was hurt, but it looked like there was two that were in trouble.
1: Andy Burnham's got straight down to business as he opened the new Number 10 North. The Prime Minister's chaired a meeting of his National Economic Council at the new site in Manchester. And Sarah Ferguson's charity has officially been shut down. Sarah's trust has been wound up following scrutiny of her links with convicted sex offender Jeffrey Epstein. That's the latest from Radio News Hub. I'm David Hall.
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1: A dry, sunny and very warm morning across southern areas. Brighter and fresher conditions in Scotland, though, with a band of rain moving southeastwards, a high of 29 degrees Celsius.
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Here we go. I love this show. This is Rob Charles, a poet, and I didn't even know it. Back on your radio with those songs that don't get played on the radio anymore. And I've just played two corkers from the 1980s. Corkers, great songs. Terminology meaning 1983 from Liverpool, China Crisis, and Working with Fire and Steel just reached the lower regions of the UK charts. And before that, from 1984, did you work out it was Shalimar from the soundtrack album of Footloose? It was Dancing in the Sheets. The only original member of Shalimar then was Howard Hewitt. In the lineup then was somebody called Delisa Davis and Mickey Free. I wonder where they are now. Anyway, I'm here for the next couple of hours with those songs that don't get played on the radio anymore. Two from the 80s. Let's get one on from the 70s now. This is Queen.

It's finger and foot tapping good. It certainly is. Queen and Keep Yourself Alive, which, by the way, in history, rock and roll history, that was the first single to be released by Queen back in July of 1973. Failed to chart, but a great single nevertheless. These are the songs that don't get played on the radio anymore with me, Rob Charles, and a song request. We go to 1979 for the only top 10 hit for Dr. Feelgood. This is Milk and Alcohol, chosen by Keith Smith. Thank you, Keith, for your email and your kind comments regarding

chosen by Keith Smith from the email. Thank you, Keith, for your song suggestion. And if you've got a song suggestion for me to play on maybe next week's show, let me know via my personal email, which is rob@robcharles.com. 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Or you can contact me via this radio station's website. Look at the Contact Us page there. And also, don't forget, we have a Facebook page, which is Songs That Don't Get Played on the Radio Anymore. On the way, I've got a song from Genesis from 1980. After this, from Mr. Mister, this is It Love?

songs that don't get played on the radio anymore, taking you back to 1971. Debut hit for the Bay City Rollers. As if you need me to tell you, but that's my job. Les McCune, of course, and the rest of the boys, if you're old enough to remember, who was your favourite? Was it Les or was it Woody? A lot of people liked Woody, didn't they? Or maybe somebody else. Previous to that, from 1983, it was Hot Chocolate, Errol Brown, and Tears on the Telephone. This is Rob Charles. I'm here playing those songs the radio stations seem to have forgotten about. I don't know why. We bought the music when back in the day you could buy vinyl and albums and cassettes and even going further back, 8-track. What? Bring back some memories for you on this radio station. Do you know who is singing this without cheating?

It was a bigger hit in the USA, reached number 37 on the Billboard 100, Hot 100. It was Dara Hall and John Oates, Running from Paradise. 8 years later, it was Mark Almond in the charts in the UK with Tears Run Rings, now playing on those songs that don't get played on the radio anymore.

shares the same birthday with me, September the 17th. I'm not quite sure what's the same year. I think she's 10 years younger than me. Anastasia from 2004, Left Outside Alone. You wouldn't want to do that with Anastasia, would you? And before that, it was Behind the Mask from Eric Clapton. These are the songs that don't get played on the radio anymore with me, Rob Charles, right here on this radio station.

Debut hit for the group Fox from 1975, and Only You Can. Talking of years, on the way in the next hour, going to start it off with three songs from one year. It is the triple teaser, but can you work out the year? Right, this is Delamitri and Roll to Me.

Can I just say thank you for listening to this radio station, and particularly thank you for listening to me. This is Rob Charles. Hello, I'm playing those songs that don't get played on the radio anymore. And if you would like to have a look at the Facebook page, then that'll be great. It's Songs That Don't Get Played on the Radio Anymore. Surprise, surprise. On Facebook, if you've got any song suggestions for next week's show, then let me know. You can do that by the email. 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Right, just played out Roll To Me, Delamitri, Patrick Juvet now, 1978, and I Love America.

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1: More than 200,000 people have been evacuated as wildfires spread across France and Spain. The Spanish government has declared a national emergency as firefighters struggle to contain blazes in areas close to the capital, Madrid. Meanwhile, Police Scotland has declared a major incident as emergency services continue to battle a wildfire in the Cairngorms National Park. First Minister John Swinney says it's an unpredictable blaze.
2: This is an incident that we felt was moving in a positive direction earlier this week. But with a change of weather circumstances, which is an illustration of just the scale and difficulty of the situation that we are managing, it has moved in the other direction.
1: And another major incident has been declared, this time in Essex, after 100 firefighters are tackling a blaze at an industrial unit. Next, emergency services have treated five police officers who've been injured after their police boat crashed into Westminster Bridge in central London. Armed officers who were on board had to be pulled from the River Thames just yards from the Houses of Parliament. A 25-year-old law student appeared in court charged over a bomb which was discovered in a car bound for Northern Ireland. Isabella Perry Sullivan from Clane in County Kildare has been charged with possession of explosives. Garda Commissioner Justin Kelly says it's a troubling find.
3: Small amount of people involved, but very motivated, and they do have the ability to do engineering in relation to explosive devices. So, you know, unfortunately, this is something that we will have to deal with for some time to come.
1: Andy Burnham's chaired his first meeting at the new Number 10 North. He's addressed cabinet colleagues and regional mayors at the gathering of the National Economic Council.
4: What I'm trying to do here is make the UK one team, where we're all pulling behind you, because your places are where growth happens or it doesn't happen. And I think we've got to get a different approach to making that change happen.
1: He's pledging to be in Manchester once a week. That's the latest from Radio News Hub. I'm David Hall.
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1: A dry, sunny and very warm morning across southern areas. Brighter and fresher conditions in Scotland, though, with a band of rain moving southeastwards, a high of 29 degrees Celsius.
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8: This is the triple teaser. Three songs from 1 year. But can you work out the year?